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All right, you gorgeous group of people, get yourselves in hand. You're going to text this keyword to 200-200. That's your shot at Vegas for the weekend for our big party. You know what's up. It's after Måneskin & Bekken here. We are Rock 105.3. Good luck.

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Rock 105.3, San Diego's Rock Station. If you need something to do this weekend, and well, it's going to be going on for quite a while. The North Park Film Fest kicks off tomorrow. The Golden Ghost Shorts will be tomorrow. The calendar, all the events through August, it's all up. NorthParkFilmFest.com. 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

The rest of this hour is so good. Plus, in two songs, I have to tell you about the complaint hotline number that dropped today. And when you find out who's going to answer the phone, you might call sooner than later. Two songs. Hang on. First up, it's 21 Pilots, Rock 105.3.

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I'm Teresa, just sitting like scrolling social media late last night, and I see Queens of the Stone Age on Instagram, you know, and Josh Homme's like, hello, Queens of the Stone Age complaint hotline. And I thought it was just a bit until I realized it's a legit hotline that you can call. 24/7 complaint hotline. Fans, friends, critics can call. They say, this is the band's quote, no bitching too big, no whiny too tiny. 760-437-1966 is the number you should call. I'm going to try to call. I don't know what to say, though. At Queens of the Stone Age, you can go check it out for yourself and see some of the calls they've taken so far.

KYOZ San Diego. Broadcasting from the Front Wave Credit Union Studio. 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

Real quick, happy International Left-Handers Day today. I know your struggle. I'm married to a lefty, and I'm a righty. Like, we can't eat dinner where he's on the right side of me, or it's just like a dueling elbow competition. It's like jousting. He's got to always be on the left side. I'm Teresa. We are Rock 105.3. Here's Foo Fighters' Window.

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Rock 105.3 San Diego's rock station. I'm Teresa, getting you all ready for tomorrow. You've got, you know, Nimrod's Green Day's film in theaters, and Manson will drop One Assassination Under God, Chapter 2. Put that on your to-listen list for the weekend.

Here's some fun news. You guys remember when all the bathrooms got closed, like around Mission Bay because of budget cuts? They're going to reopen tomorrow. Yeah, so we get new albums tomorrow. Green Day, Nimrods in theaters, and the 13 bathrooms are going to open up. Cheers to the weekend. We are Rock 105.3.

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Yes, what a great way to go out. Just like light a smoke bomb and just fade into the dust. All right, I'm Teresa. We are Rock 105.3. Our boy Jamie's got you next. And at 7:30, he's going to give you another pair of SeaWorld Summer Spectacular tickets for our big concert series. So hang out, get those wins, and I'll see you tomorrow, too. Mwah. Have a great rest of it, and I love you.

KYOZ San Diego. 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

San Diego's rock station, Rock 105.3. Jamie hanging out with you tonight. We're almost there. It's almost Friday. It's almost the weekend. We just got to make it through the rest of today. And then tomorrow, it's a breeze. It's a Friday. Why not? It's Rock 105.3. I got your tickets to SeaWorld coming up in about half an hour. 20 minutes, actually. Here's Sublime.

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San Diego's Rock Station, Rock 105.3, Jamie hanging out with you tonight. If you didn't know, I also work with the show weekdays mornings, and this morning when I got into work, it was bright and early, dark and early, the sun wasn't even up yet, and I noticed something was off in my studio. I was missing some balloons that I had in there for my birthday. Granted, my birthday was a few months ago, but I was like trying to see how long those balloons would last. Well, turns out it was somebody on the show that got rid of them, so I got in there first thing in the morning, bright and early, started interrogating all of them. If you want to see or hear who it was, listen to the full show on demand podcast on the free iHeartRadio app. All you got to do is type "The Show Presents," it'll pop up there for you, and maybe we should get some justice for my balloons. I don't know. 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

Jamie's got a dog and a bearded dragon, which is weird because he can't even grow a beard himself, so he's got a bearded dragon. What's next? A bearded pony? 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

San Diego's Rock Station, Rock 105.3. We just gave away those SeaWorld tickets a few minutes ago. Your next chance is tomorrow with the show at 8 o'clock. And then the rest of the day, 12 o'clock with Booker, 3 o'clock with Teresa, and I'll have your last set of tickets tomorrow night at 7:30. And we're doing it for the SeaWorld.

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4: 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Because if you let your phone pick your music, you'll end up with a playlist that says Chumbawamba songs to cry to. I get no doubt. And believe me, you don't want that.

It's the Foo Fighters on Rock 105.3, one of my favorite bands of all time. Up next, I got another band that I'm really liking right now. It's The Warning, three sisters from Mexico playing some pretty awesome music. They got an album coming out in 2 weeks. It's called Everything's Falling. Playing for you right now is one of the singles off of it. It's called Kerosene. Enjoy it. It's Rock 105.3.

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San Diego's rock station, it is Rock 105.3, and let me tell you, the dream is no longer the dream. There was $1 billion Powerball ticket sold that obviously won the cash prize of over $450 million. The thing that sucks, it wasn't me. It wasn't me that won it. Somebody in Illinois bought that winning ticket. There were some other $1 million winning tickets. One of them sold in California, but again, obviously, it was not me. Maybe next time, let's start buying up those tickets. It's Rock 105.3.

Back to school season is always so weird for me. I graduated college 2 years ago, and obviously I don't have any kids, so I always forget when school starts again, and I'm driving around and there's so much traffic at 3 in residential neighborhoods. I'm like, why is everybody out right now? Then I see all the kids getting into cars. I'm like, oh yeah, it's the middle of August now. That's a thing. But good luck to everybody going back to school, to all the students who have to wake up early again, and to all the parents who have to deal with all the school stuff. It's Rock 105.3.

24, Jamie is the youngest DJ on Rock 105.3. 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

It's Jamie hanging out with you tonight on Rock 105.3. And tomorrow, August 14th, is a big day for rock lovers, specifically Green Day lovers, because their movie Nimrods comes out in theaters. I'm going to be seeing it probably on Sunday at some time. So that'll be really cool. Talk about it on Monday. Hopefully you get a chance to go see it. I know there's some screenings tonight, but most of them start tomorrow. And here they are now on Rock 105.3. It's Green Day. So-

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Travis Barker's documentary Louder Than Fear is out now on Hulu. It follows his journey through life, including his plane crash that he was in, and obviously parts of being in Blink 182. A story also recently broke of Travis telling his son not to appear on The Voice, telling him to focus on himself and his authenticity as an artist instead of jumping onto these competition shows, which is a pretty interesting take. It's Rock 105.3.

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Rock 105.3, San Diego's rock station. Jamie hanging out with you tonight. I got something on my mind that I really got to let out. The 805 North, right before you get onto the 15 North, I don't know whose decision it was to make those lanes like significantly smaller, but I feel like I'm like squeezing through cracks, driving through that like little stretch of road. And I know you know what I'm talking about, and I don't know who to blame. So we're just going to say, you know, Todd, why are you doing this? When in doubt, blame the politicians. Am I right? It's Rock 105.3.

San Diego's Rock Station, Rock 105.3. It's Jamie hanging out with you tonight. The week is almost over. Let me know what your plans are for the weekend. Tap the red talkback mic on the free iHeartRadio app. Give me some ideas, because I got a few things that I want to do, but I got a lot of time to do it. So let me know what you're doing over the weekend. Maybe I'll just coincidentally bump into you there. It's Rock 105.3.

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Or don't. But just know that every time you skip us, a dad somewhere replaces his beer fridge with a vegan snack box. Happy now? Look what you did.

That's Weezer on Rock 105.3. They're going to be a part of the 2026 iHeartRadio Music Festival. It's going down September 18th and 19th in Las Vegas. Muse is also going to be there. The Google Dolls, so many other awesome bands and artists. And so are you. That's right. We're sending you to Vegas for the music festival. All you got to do while listening to Rock 105.3 all week, 9 o'clock, 1 o'clock, and 5 o'clock, we're going to give you a keyword to text us. And the winner of that will be getting a trip for two plus $1,000 of spending money while you're in Vegas. So make sure you're listening to Rock 105.3.

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It's Jamie hanging out with you tonight on Rock 105.3. September 30th is when we get the Linkin Park movie Unshatter in theaters. Very much looking forward to that. Tickets are on sale now, actually. They went on sale today. It's a documentary following Linkin Park from the time that they lost Chester Bennington all to basically present day when they put out their album From Zero. It's got some concert footage as well, so it's not only a documentary, but a concert film as well. And the soundtrack is going to be put out too with some of their live performances from Sao Paulo of their first time performing the album. And here they are now on Rock 105.3. It's Linkin Park. It's

Jamie is your nighttime DJ. He prefers vanilla ice cream over everything else. 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

30 Seconds to Mars on Rock 105.3. I saw a post on Instagram recently saying that Jared Leto's best role ever was when he played Skeletor in Masters of the Universe. And the part that sucks about that is that you couldn't even tell it was him. So, you know, Morbius, his portrayal of the Joker, Tron Ares, pretty rough if Skeletor is his best role. It's Rock 105.3.

It's Jamie hanging out with you tonight on Rock 105.3. I got Green Day playing next, When I Come Around. And their movie's coming around tomorrow. Nimrods is hitting theaters, and I'm very excited to go see it. It's about a band that has the opportunity to open up for Green Day for New Year's Eve. And everything that can go wrong will go wrong. The soundtrack is out now for you to listen to. There's some Green Day songs, some songs from the band in the movie. And McKenna Grace even has a track on the soundtrack, which is pretty cool. So yeah, that comes out tomorrow. I'll probably go see it on Sunday, I think. I'll let you know how it is. It's Rock 105.3.

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Comic-Con was about a month ago, and we're starting to get reports on how much people were fined for all their advertisements, because that's technically illegal, but these companies just pay the fines anyways because it's something that gets them advertisement and brings us joy during Comic-Con. Marvel Studios actually got a $160,000 fine for their wrapping of the Gaslamp Quarter archway with their Avengers Doomsday advertisement. So that's crazy. But hey, you know, they made it all back plus some their opening weekend of Spider-Man Brand New Day. It's Rock 105.3.

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It's Jamie on Rock 105.3 hanging out with you tonight. We are just under an hour away from entering the Rubber Room. It's an hour of brand new rock music right here on Rock 105.3, hosted by me. So I'm not going anywhere, and neither should you. So stick around and we'll listen to the hottest new rock that is out right now. I got Never Tell and Sleep Theory while we wait. Here's their song, Break the Silence.

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It's San Diego's rock station, Rock 105.3 in San Diego. Let me tell you, you did it. You bullied the mayor into opening up the bathrooms at Mission Bay Park again. There were 13 bathrooms closed, and they will all reopen tomorrow, actually, Friday. Part of it was the backlash from the community, and I guess they must have found some money to open up these bathrooms. But they do say it will only remain open through the end of the year. So we'll see what happens next year. But hey, at least we got our bathrooms back for now. It's Rock 105.3. Just a

0: Jamie's first concert was not POD. Talking about Jonas Brothers when Jamie was five.
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Hey, don't forget, we're sending you to SeaWorld all week for their Summer Spectacular and their Summer Concert Series. We got Saliva playing on Saturday. The next week is Uncle Cracker, and the week after that is Skillet. So make sure you're listening 8 o'clock with the show, 12 o'clock with Booker, 3 o'clock with Teresa, and I got your tickets every night at 7:30. 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

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Jamie hanging out with you tonight, and we are just about ready for the Rubber Room, an hour of brand new rock music right here on Rock 105.3, hosted by me, where we get to sit back, relax, and listen to the hottest new rock that is out right now. I'll play you a little appetizer, something you might find in there. It's Foo Fighters with their song Window. It's off their latest album, Your Favorite Toy, that dropped not too long ago. So yeah, we'll listen to this now, and I'll see you in the Rubber Room.

That's a perfect circle getting the morning started with their song Starless. What's up? It's Jamie, and I got an hour of brand new rock music right here, right now for you on Rock 105.3. Yes, you are in the rubber room. I got Greta Van Fleet up next, their song Play Your Games. It's the lead single off their upcoming album Palace for the People, which we get on October 9th. So get ready for that.

0: 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Oh, he's such a cute little alligator.
1: 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He just bit my nipple!
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That was Motionless in White with R.I.P. featuring Skylar Grades off their latest album, Decades. Up next in the Rubber Room, I got Ryan Purds. His album, Can't Cry, is out right now. And this is the first track off of that album playing for you right now. It's Sour.

That is Breaking Benjamin in the Rubber Room with their song Something Wicked. It's off their upcoming album that we don't have a name or a release date for just yet, but we do have confirmation that it is ready and it should be coming soon. We're just waiting for that announcement from the band. I got From Ashes to New up next with Die For You.

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1: 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I'm not sure about the green dye. 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

San Diego, that's one of your own in the Rubber Room. It's Mojo Pin with Everything I Love off their EP, Out the Door. If you want to support them and see them live, August 18th, they'll be up in Solana Beach playing at the Belly Up for you to see them. Up next, I got Nickelback with Rattle the Cage. It's off their upcoming album, Everything Under the Sun. We get that on October 30th.

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That was Cage the Elephant with Beaches in Tennessee. Up next, and taking us out of the rubber room, it's Atriu with All For You. Stick around, the show starts at 6, and they got your tickets to SeaWorld, so definitely don't miss out on that. But until then, my name is Jamie, it's Rock 105.3, and you are in the rubber room. I did it!

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And we've been rocking San Diego for a while. Not to brag, but we were actually around back in the day when you could slam the phone down to hang up on someone. And it was epic.

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Nothing artificial here. Well, maybe just a little riboflavin, vegetable oil, and yellow number one, because that was in the gummy I just ate. Guaranteed human and straight up rock. 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
2: So you guys know I am a massive UFC fan. I've been watching MMA my whole, you know, for as long as I can remember. Right. And so I'm a big fan. Thor now getting into Muay Thai.
3: Yeah.
4: Oh, wow.
2: He's training.
4: Look at this guy.
2: Yeah, he's getting in the octagon.
4: Oh, man.
3: Going today.
2: Yeah.
3: 11 a.m.
2: Throwing bows, bro. It's going to be crazy.
3: I haven't gone in like 3 weeks, so I'm pretty nervous. But I'm going to be.
2: So it's always very exciting whenever we get to talk to Michael Bisping, the Count. Is a UFC Hall of Famer, UFC analyst, and he joins the show this morning. How's it going, Michael?
5: I'm very well, sir. How are you?
2: I'm fantastic. I got to tell you, Michael, this season of The Ultimate Fighter has been hysterical. You and DC, Daniel Cormier, as coaches, you guys playing off each other and giving each other such a hard time. I don't know what it is. It's just been so funny and so entertaining. Do you enjoy doing that show?
5: Oh, well, thank you very much. I'm glad you like it.
2: Oh, it's great.
5: Yeah, you know, the Ultimate Fighter has a special place in my heart. Obviously, I won season three way back in 2005, I want to say. And since then, I've coached it three times. DC is so competitive. He wants to win everything. And I guess I am as well. So, you know, yeah, it's about all the young fighters competing on that show. But for me and DC, we want to settle a score and we both want to win and we both have large personalities. So, yeah you're right. This season's a lot of fun. It's streaming right now on Paramount. So check it out if you want to see it.
2: That's fantastic. But, Michael, you really undersold your competitiveness because, number one, you shaved your head this season.
4: Wow.
2: In it, you know, at one point because you had to, you know, pay off kind of a bet thing with DC. And you also pulled a little scam with Uriah Faber about one of his people that he trains. So, I mean, you're pretty competitive.
5: Yeah, that's right. Yeah. Yeah. So one of the fighters on my team wasn't going to make weight. I mean, I pretty much locked her in a sauna for about an hour, and she was crying her eyes out and stuff. Eventually, she steps on the scale, and she's half a pound too heavy. So I said, you know what? Because she had a long head of hair, and her hair was all wet and sweaty. I said, if you shave your head, you'd probably make that half a pound.
4: Stop it.
5: And then DC runs over, and he's like, whoa, no. Michael, you shave your head and we'll forget about the half a pound and we'll allow her to weigh in. So I was like, oh, man, you son of a gun. So yeah, I shaved my head. Fortunately, it's grown back almost now. So I'm looking normal again. But, yeah, that's just one little example of
4: you
5: know, kind of
2: it's crazy.
5: Nonsense and silliness that we got up to this season. But, yeah, you got to have a laugh.
2: Yeah, I mean, Michael, you got a great head of hair too. So to do that was kind of crazy.
5: It's all good. Fortunately, it grows back pretty quick. So I was like, you know what? If it helps this young girl out, I'll do it. Aww. And plus, it makes good TV.
2: Yeah,
5: you know what I'm saying? Yeah. DC knew what he was doing, and I owe him one for that. But I was like, okay, screw it. Get the clippers, shave the head. Made me look like a thug. She really liked it. She was like, you need to keep the shaved head. I'm shut up. I'm 47. Most people are losing the hair at this point. And I've got it. So
2: keep it.
5: It's growing back slowly but surely.
2: Yeah. So, Michael, before we talk to you about this movie that I want to talk to you about, one more thing about The Ultimate Fighter, which I think is interesting. This is what a good coach you are. Some of your team are already fighting in the UFC. Like one of your girls who was on your team who didn't win fought in the UFC last week. Wow. So, I mean, that's pretty impressive.
5: That's right. We've actually had two. There was one called Ala Milosano. She fought, where was it, in Oklahoma recently, last weekend as well. Yeah. We had Gigi Canuto. I mean, she's a seven-time jiu-jitsu world champion. And she did really, really well in her fight. But she ultimately lost. You know, but the UFC saw the potential in her. I can't take the credit. A lot of these young kids, they come on the show, and the level of talent in these kids these days is just insane. You know, I mean,
2: sure,
5: they come from all over the world. We had wrestlers from Kyrgyzstan. We had fighters from Mexico and Brazil and places like that. And they've grown up doing mixed martial arts since they were – you know, old enough to crawl on a mat. So they kind of knew it all. I'm like, what am I supposed to show these guys? They know more than me. But obviously, I've competed at the highest level, so I could give them my experience from that kind of perspective. But yeah, some wonderful talent. Two of them have already been on the UFC, and the show still hasn't even finished yet.
2: Right. No, it's fantastic. It's been a really, really fun season, and it's been really fun to watch. So, Michael, tell me a little bit about Atlas King. So I know you've done some acting. I know you've done acting before, a couple of really cool movies before. But tell me what Atlas King is all about.
5: Yeah, it's weird for me talking about acting because I never really considered myself an actor. But in 2009, I got offered a small part in some movie, and I really enjoyed it, and it kind of went from there. And then I moved to L.A. and got myself an agent and that whole thing. And then slowly but surely, you know, the roles got bigger and bigger. I've worked with Vin Diesel, Gerard Butler, Liam Neeson, you name it. So it's gone pretty good.
2: Yeah.
5: And then last year I got offered a lead role in a movie called Atlas King. Now, in a quick summary of the film, my character, Atlas King, plays a former street fighter that was involved with some, like, the mob, if you will, in Los Angeles. My character ends up getting shot, moves back to England for 15 years to get away from it all. 15 years later, his mentor, his best friend, has died. So my character goes back to LA for the funeral, and I see that his son has kind of fallen into the same trap with the same people that I was having trouble with. And I owe it to my dead best friend not to allow his son and his whole family to have the same kind of fate that I was going towards. So Atlas King comes back to town. It's more of a heist movie, to be honest, with a lot of action, a lot of gunplay, a lot of fight scenes and things like that.
1: Wow.
5: There's myself in there. We've got Cuba Gooding Jr. He's the main bad guy. Sarah Wayne Callies from The Walking Dead. We've got Emmy Award winner Anna Wintour's in there as well. So it's a really good, strong cast. It's not like your typical MMA movie.
2: Yeah.
5: As I say, it's more of a heist movie. And yeah, that comes out August 21st on demand everywhere. So yeah, really excited about it.
2: Well, that's cool, man. We'll definitely check it out.
3: Michael, I just started doing Muay Thai, like Eddie was saying, about a month ago. And it's the most humbling thing I've ever done because it's so hard. And I see all the guys in there, and it's crazy how much you guys know all the different types of fighting. Any tips and tricks for me to get better as I go along?
5: You just got to keep showing up. You got to keep turning up. It's as simple as that. And I think you'll find, probably from your own experience, when you walk into these gyms, it's not full of people with egos. It's not full of people that want to beat you up and make an example of you. It's like a nice community, and like everyone's very helpful and welcoming and friendly. So you just got to keep doing the work, my friend. You got to keep showing up, listen to your coach, work hard, and enjoy the process. And if you're not enjoying it, then go do something else. Stick to radio if you don't like
2: it. There you go. That's a good call.
3: He's right.
2: That's a good call.
3: That's great.
2: Absolutely. Wow. Now, Michael, you know, obviously fighting of any sort is dangerous. The ladies in here don't know this about you, but you ended up losing your eye.
1: What?
2: Because of an MMA fight.
1: No.
2: Yes. And you shocked me when you popped it out. You have a fake one, and you popped it out. And I was like, oh, I didn't realize that it went that far. So talk to me about losing your eye and the struggles with all of that.
5: Yeah, of course. Well, you're not supposed to fight unless you have good eyes.
2: Yeah.
5: Two good eyes, all on one.
1: Yeah.
5: I fought a notorious steroid abuser in Brazil in 2013. He kicked me in the head. And then a couple of months later, I started having vision problems. I went to see a doctor. He tells me that I've got a detached retina. They repaired the retina, but then it re-detached. Then I got glaucoma. And just a series of bad luck. Anything that can happen to an eye happened to me. And eventually, I fully lost vision in the eye. But I still had to fight. I mean, that was all I knew at that stage. I just moved out to California. I bought this big, stupid house that I couldn't afford. Thought I was going to be the champion and all this kind of thing. And then my career was taken away. But I still wanted to fight. So basically, I lied. I cheated. I guessed. I memorized eye charts. It was very, very stressful. But I was able to convince everyone that I could still see. I guess those acting skills paid off a little bit.
2: There you go.
5: And I continued fighting. And I'm happy to say, and quite proud to say, that I became champion of the world with one eye.
1: Wow.
5: I defended the belt a couple of times as well, and then retired in 2018. But yeah, nice. Certainly wasn't easy. It's not easy fighting with two eyes, let alone one eye. Yeah. But, you know, some of us are just born to do it, I guess.
2: Do you do that party trick often, where you pop it out now and show everybody, or...?
5: Can you see me?
2: No. Yeah, he definitely does.
1: Yeah.
2: Listen, Michael Bisping is starring in the new film.
5: I'm taking it out right now.
2: No, please don't, Michael. Keep it in.
5: Yeah, I mean, I do it sometimes, you know, like, I'll scare my nieces and nephews and whatnot.
2: Yeah. Oh, God. Oh,
5: they get a bit freaked out, but generally not. Depends how many beers I've had.
2: That's true. That's awesome. Yeah. Definitely want to check out the new film, Atlas King, which is on digital and on demand on August 21st. Thank you so much for your time this morning, Michael. We really appreciate it.
5: My pleasure, guys. Have a great day.
2: You bet. Too. There you go. UFC Hall of Famer, Michael Bisping.
3: Oh, he was great,
2: He's
3: man.
2: The best, man.
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2: So this is starting to sound like a broken record. And I think we know who the person in the middle is of all this.
3: We got multiple.
2: I didn't say anything
3: people.
2: Yet.
3: We got multiple people here.
2: Listen, Sky apparently has another issue with her mom and her new dad.
4: And another one.
2: You know, Sky's very bratty.
3: I'm not very bratty about this whole situation.
2: Just acts so childish about all these things.
5: I try to help her because, like, you know,
2: you've been through it.
5: Well, like when friends are going through something that the other friend's gone through, like you lean on me. You know, you lean on each other, and like I went through this. My home got broken.
3: 14 when you got a stepdad.
5: My home
2: and less bratty, than you are.
3: I'm not being bratty.
5: Like, way less bratty.
3: I'm not being bratty.
2: When you stomp around the house and slam your door.
3: I don't slam my bedroom door.
2: Does he yell at you?
3: We don't live together. Again, I'm almost 50. I mean, we don't live together.
4: He always looks at her mom and goes, I can't do this anymore.
2: Yeah, I get it.
4: That's why they moved.
2: Can you get her under control?
3: I'm very nice. I'm very
5: calls her young lady.
3: Yeah. No, he doesn't. Now,
2: I guess this new issue has to do with the holidays. I know it's August, so that seems weird.
5: Yeah.
2: But this is Sky and her mom. They're exactly the same, just so you know. Mm-hmm. They're planners and all that stuff. The last time I had heard about an issue with the holidays was that they were rotating families.
3: Yeah.
2: Like, they would switch off with his family about who got Christmas and who got Thanksgiving and switch it with you guys, right?
3: Yeah.
2: That was the last, and you didn't like that.
3: Yeah, well, it's just weird. So he has, you know, kids, and they live in, like, Laguna Beach. They live in Long Beach. So they're all up in that area.
2: And him and your mom prefer them, right?
3: No one's ever said that.
2: I thought that was the deal.
3: Yes, they spend more time with them because my mom chose to leave San Diego County and move up to that area. So they're closer. So, yes, there are weekend barbecues. There are regular get-togethers.
2: Good for them.
3: Every occasion.
5: They actually barbecue. That's the first time he came over thinking,
4: oh, we're gonna have a barbecue, and she brings over, you know,
2: Rubio's.
3: Their platters are great.
2: What the hell is going on? They do great catering too.
3: So they definitely spend more time with them, but I was informed once they officially became a couple a few years ago that holidays will be rotated. And so, you know,
4: how disappointing it is. To know that, like, 6 months out, you got to spend holidays
3: He goes, are we still doing that?
4: Yeah.
2: Like, we got to go over there.
4: Say I have pneumonia in front of my family.
3: Can you not?
2: I think that's happened before.
3: Yeah. So, not that anyone had pneumonia nor faked anything, but we got last Thanksgiving, but it didn't really happen because...
2: That's right.
3: Yeah. So, it was our year for Thanksgiving. The first year that was our year for Thanksgiving, he didn't even show because he was sick. And then my mom came, but then my mom ended up on her way home going to his kid's house. So, she kind of did both on Thanksgiving.
4: But he didn't go to his kid's house. Allegedly.
3: No, because allegedly he was sick. But then this past Thanksgiving was our Thanksgiving again, and everything was planned. Everyone was going to come over to my house. I actually was, like, going to cook. It was going to be a whole thing. And then sickness, this happened, and then it didn't end up happening until, like, 2 weeks after Thanksgiving.
5: Oh, that's right.
3: Then everybody finally came over, and again, we, quote, barbecued, which means I ordered takeout of some sort. So when we were talking about this, me and my mom, a couple weeks ago when I was up visiting them, I was like, who's getting Thanksgiving? Who's getting Christmas this year?
4: Everything is such a hassle with this.
3: Well, I couldn't remember it correctly. No,
2: it's 6 months away. Who cares?
4: Yeah, it's well, everything.
3: The reason I care is because, as you may or may not know, we bought a second home in coastal Oregon.
2: Who doesn't know at this point?
3: And
4: we all know Sky.
3: And whenever there's time off, we enjoy spending time there. And so I was trying.
2: It's freezing there in December? You crazy?
3: It's fine.
2: It's fine. Fine. It's you, fine. Of all people.
3: It's fine. I couldn't remember exactly, is this going to be our Thanksgiving or is this going to be our Christmas? So I was trying to figure out to book dates to go to Oregon. Yeah. Which one am I going to be here for? Which one can I go for? And that's when my mom herself didn't remember. And she was, and we were like out and about and she's like, oh, well, when I get home, I'll look back at the calendar. I'll figure it out and I'll let you know. And I had explained to her because if we're Thanksgiving and not Christmas, then probably during the show's Christmas vacation, we'll go up to the Oregon
2: house. You're
3: going to
2: spend Christmas in Oregon?
3: Probably. Oh. I didn't actually specify. Probably not. It would probably be like we'd go up the day after Christmas and then come back like New Year's Day or something like that. Okay. You're rude.
2: Don't have to come back?
4: Well, I mean, why?
3: I mean, because I live and work here. That's why.
4: Sorry.
3: Oh, you were confused. You were so confused. So that was the conversation I had with my mom. That was the end of it. Well, just the other weekend, everyone was over at our house, my house, because it's my niece's 16th birthday. So we hosted another, quote, barbecue at my house, a.k.a. we got pizza. And all of a sudden, I'm, you know, because I'm fluttering about doing everything, and we're like a couple hours in.
4: Doing everything. I mean, it's your mom, a guy who doesn't want to be there. I'm talking about your husband.
3: Okay.
4: And then your new dad.
5: Your pizzas.
2: And your what do you need to do?
4: It's not like you invited all of us, a bunch of other people.
3: Set up all the
5: hors
3: d'oeuvres out. Yeah. I did. I put Appy's out. I had to get all the plates out. Right. What's the
4: Appy's,
3: pizza?
4: You ordered pizza.
3: What's the pizza and salads were done? I had to clean up.
2: Man.
3: Then I had to get the pool ready for everybody to go in the pool. And then finally, I'm like, oh, my God.
4: You finally get to eat.
3: I got to go to Tinkletown. I really got to go to Tinkletown. And for some reason, I always use the bathroom in my bedroom. So I'm walking down the hall. I'm at the very end of the hall. And that's when I hear my mom say to the entire room, so let's all do Christmas in Oregon this year at Sky's house. And I'm like, I clearly didn't hear that right.
4: Uh-oh.
3: Because number one, I don't even know if I'm going to be there Christmas Day. And you just invited, you're going to come. My brother's going to come. His whole family's going to come. Like, what?
4: That's a nightmare situation for you.
3: And I couldn't even believe what
2: that wasn't a discussion before of like, okay, if we are having Christmas with you guys, why don't we all go to Oregon?
3: No, the only discussion was the discussion I told you of like, are we doing Thanksgiving or Christmas because we are going to want to go to Oregon.
2: So your mom just invited everyone to your house in Oregon?
3: As my mom gets older, I think conversations get a little muddled. Mm. Plus, like she...
4: I just thought as you get older, too, I feel like they don't care as much anymore.
3: That as
4: so
3: well.
4: So like she says to herself, why don't we just go to Oregon? And rather than asking Sky, she just goes, let's just go to Oregon at Sky's house.
2: Right.
4: That's what I think.
2: That's insane.
3: So so she invited everyone, my brother, his family, them.
4: Wow.
3: And
4: can your house hold that much weight without falling off that cliff?
3: It's not going to fall already.
4: It's already eroded. It's already eroded.
3: There's a little bit of erosion. It's fine.
2: Your dad rolls in. He goes, ooh, this is a little.
4: Yeah. Okay. Am I allowed to walk on this side of the house?
3: Okay. You can. Well, I mean, there's a grass
5: keep
3: area.
5: Balance. Half keep of us balance. On one
3: there's
5: side.
3: There's bushes. Uh-huh.
2: Is that a dead whale?
3: Okay. The dead whale, whatever. So I can't believe what I hear. And I just keep going to Tinkletown.
2: What do you mean? You don't immediately go, what are you talking about,
3: I had
2: Mom?
3: To go,
5: hey, what are you guys talking about?
2: Okay, you go to the bathroom and come back.
3: And then
2: say,
3: come back.
2: Mom, did you say?
3: And then the discussion has already moved on. And then I start doubting myself. Like, I couldn't have heard that right. Like, I couldn't have heard that right. But then when they were leaving at the end of the day, I hear her
2: say.
3: See
2: you in Oregon.
3: I hear her say to my brother, yeah, check your calendar. Really think about Oregon for Christmas. And then we close the door, and me and my husband look at each other. We go, what just happened? Like,
4: well, he doesn't say anything to you, your husband? Your husband doesn't go, hey, what's your mom talking about? You need to talk to her?
2: Yeah, did you invite her?
4: Because I would walk over to my wife and be like, hey, your mom just said she's won't want to go to Oregon? What's going on here?
3: Yeah, no, he waited till they left and the door closed. And we both were like, did that just happen? Did Mom just invite everybody to Christmas?
5: Understand.
2: No, she doesn't say anything.
3: I don't say anything.
2: Up.
3: I'm very non-confrontational.
4: Isn't it, shockingly, it's only like a 2-bedroom, right?
3: Well, no, they're talking about renting a house like next door.
4: Oh.
5: And for, It's the communication's wild.
4: It's even worse.
5: I personally think that seems like a fun idea. I don't know why that's not fun. It's not a fun idea to have everybody come and check out your house.
4: Do you know this woman?
5: You're right.
4: Do you? I mean, what a stupid
5: thing to
4: say.
5: But like them not staying at your house.
4: She doesn't want anyone near Oregon. She doesn't even want to know. She doesn't want us to know where Oregon is on the map. She wants to be completely away from everyone else.
5: I would think you'd want to share your special place with people you love.
4: Not her.
3: I've offered they can go whenever they want.
2: Solo, exactly. Not with her.
3: But
5: really?
4: Come on, Emily, you idiot.
3: Yeah. Sorry.
2: You actually enjoy your family.
5: Okay.
3: Well, I enjoy my family too.
4: But she doesn't want to enjoy anybody.
2: Yeah.
4: Other than her husband and her daughter in Oregon.
3: Because like a day or two, okay. A day or two, okay. But like a whole week of doing everything together,
5: to do everything together. But either that's neither here nor there.
3: But I feel like I do. I feel like I'd have to plan everything. There'd have
2: either
3: to be
2: way,
3: activities.
2: If this wasn't an invite from you,
3: but I never invited.
2: How can you not say to your mom?
4: Yeah.
2: Mom, what are you talking about? That was never discussed. I'm not opposed to it, but like, I'm a little confused. Yeah. You love playing the confusion card.
3: Yeah.
2: You can't be confused with your mom.
4: I thought
2: we had talked about, but then you did the thing and I...
4: Yeah. Are you sure you can even fly to
2: Oregon? You're a master at this.
3: Well, so that's the thing. This happened, I believe, 2 weekends ago, and every day I've told myself I'm going to make that call. And every day I've chickened out. God,
2: you are.
5: Sky!
2: What's wrong with you, man?
3: So today.
2: Well, have fun in Oregon and Christmas with your whole family. Because it's going to happen.
5: They're all going to be there.
2: It's going to happen now.
3: What is going on?
2: What a weirdo. God.
4: Freak show, man.
2: You know who I feel bad about in all of this? New dad.
5: Yeah. Oh, okay. Man. Poor guy.
4: Well, this guy probably doesn't want to go to Oregon.
2: Not at
4: all.
2: He's
4: doing what he can because he wants to be on the head of the trust fund.
2: Well, that's a good call. There you go.

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2: Well, today is Throwback Thursday. Very important. Very important.
3: Oh, yeah.
2: So, of course, that means we're going to play our game, Throwback Trivia.
4: I'm taking it back to the old school. I'm taking it back to the old school. Whoa, whoa, that is.
5: Put your mind into rewind. Let's go.
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11: I'm the king of the world.
5: Hi, their name is
11: the Show.
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5: It's time to play Throwback Trivia.
2: Oh, yeah. Throwback trivia. Trivia questions from the 80s, 90s, 2000s, and the 2010s. It is a random draw who gets to play every week, so let's pick some players here. Playing this week is you, Thor. You are going to be up this week.
12: Ooh, haven't played in a min. I haven't.
2: In a min?
3: In a min? That was a wild reaction.
12: Okay.
2: And your opponent... is Sky.
12: Oh.
3: I have played in a min.
2: Have you?
3: Unfortunately.
2: Oh, no.
3: Unfortunately, multiple times in a row. Okay, well, unfortunately.
2: You going to bring it?
3: I'm going to try. Bro, I haven't had caffeine today. I'm going to. This is not helping.
2: This.
3: It's, not, it's all right. Maybe it will help.
12: Caffeine.
3: Who knows?
12: Her sneakers are really freaking me out.
3: Yeah.
12: She very rarely wears tennis
3: care.
12: Shoes.
3: I don't
12: here.
3: Care for them either. Thank you for saying
12: they
3: that.
12: Just, you look
13: what
12: odd.
13: Brand,
12: and,
13: what brand are those?
3: I don't know.
12: They're
3: Amazon?
12: Yeah.
13: they're purple.
12: Whatever's less than Payless.
3: Yeah.
2: Oh, boy.
12: Yeah.
2: All right.
12: Payless.
2: We will begin with you, Thor. Your question is from the 2000s. Thor, which rapper appeared as the feature on the Shakira song, Hips Don't Lie?
3: Ooh, great song.
12: I think that's Wyclef. Wyclef, Sean. Wyclef, John. Sean.
2: Wyclef. You okay?
12: Yeah. I don't know how to say his last name.
2: Okay.
12: Wyclef.
2: You're going with Wyclef Jean?
12: Yeah.
2: You are correct.
3: Wow.
13: Yeah, Jean.
12: Jean.
13: Jean. Like French.
12: Did you see the Fugees make him out of the new album?
3: Really?
12: Yeah, nobody needs that.
13: Hey, oh. I love the Fugees.
2: Oh.
12: I'm not the biggest Fugees.
3: Damn. Fan.
13: What?
12: Hey.
2: Stop fighting.
12: If Lauryn Hill met you, she wouldn't like you.
13: Hey.
3: What? That's what? Not
12: no,
3: nice.
12: No, Lauryn Hill.
13: I know. Everybody's okay. Heard that.
2: All right, Sky, back yes. Over to you. Your question's from the 90s. I honestly don't know if you watched this show or not.
3: What?
2: I don't know.
3: What do we got?
2: Sky, from the 90s.
3: Okay.
2: What was the catchphrase of Larry's sidekick, Hank, on the Larry Sanders Show? Did
3: Ooh,
2: you watch the Larry Sanders
3: no.
2: Show? Great show.
3: No.
2: Gary Shandling, HBO.
3: Yeah.
2: Wonderful.
12: Damn. I have HBO.
3: What?
12: I didn't have HBO growing up.
2: Duh.
12: Yeah.
3: What could Hank's catchphrase be? That's what I'm saying. Because mm-hmm. He had a catchphrase.
2: Very famous.
3: It's very famous.
2: World famous.
3: Well, world famous. Hank. Ain't that something?
2: Oh, what the hell? Why did you do that motion with your
3: with your arm? Because that's what he does when he
2: ain't
3: says
2: that
3: ain't
2: something?
3: That something?
2: No, that's incorrect.
3: Whammo!
2: No.
3: Oh,
2: you're getting closer.
3: Oh.
2: It was, hey now. He's hey now Hank.
3: Oh.
2: Wow. Hey now.
3: Yeah.
2: That's what it was.
3: Wow. Did he do the arm thing when he said hey
2: no,
3: now?
2: No, I don't think so.
3: Damn it.
2: I don't think so.
3: All right. Okay.
2: Wow, that was very strange.
3: Okay.
2: All right, Thor, over to you. We have an audio clip for you. This is a movie from the 2010s. So you got to tell us what movie from the 2010s this clip is from.
14: She's a little flirt.
15: Oh, like her mom, I bet.
16: Cool. Anyway, just wanted to let you guys know that in this neighborhood, we don't keep off the grass.
17: Right.
16: You know what I'm saying?
17: You
18: guys.
19: A joint.
16: Yeah, that's right.
19: Thank you, guys.
16: Also, if you could maybe just sometimes...
14: Keep it down?
2: Oh. Yeah. All right, Thor. What 2010s movie was that clip from?
12: Great movie. Sneaky, incredible performance by Dave Franco.
3: Okay. Sneaky? I mean, really?
12: Yeah. Sneaky, incredible performance
3: okay.
12: by Dave Franco.
3: Yes,
12: this
3: yes.
12: is before Zac Efron's face changed. I'm going to say it was Neighbors.
2: Thor says Neighbors, and he is correct.
3: Oh, man. Neighbors. Come on. Who's you give him a Dave Franco vehicle?
2: That was.
12: Who's the girl in this? She was really funny. The Australian.
13: Rose chick. Byrne.
12: Rose Byrne.
13: Oh, yeah.
12: Ooh, she's great.
2: Calm down, Emily.
13: She's funny.
12: Yeah.
2: All right.
12: Neighbors, right. too. Not that great.
13: I've
2: oh.
13: never seen Neighbors.
12: Yeah.
3: Oh.
12: Yeah,
3: you have?
12: It's like it's about the sorority that moves in next door.
3: Yeah.
12: It's okay.
2: All right. Solid breakdown. All right, Sky, yes, over to you. Your questions from the 2000s. Sky, which actor voiced Lightning McQueen in the movie Cars?
3: Oh, are you a redneck, right? That's the guy. I see your face and your hair. But what the hell is your name? Oh.
12: This is one of the movies I'm going to have to watch for my...
2: Oh, yeah.
13: It's a good one.
2: It's a banger.
13: Yeah.
12: Do they sing?
3: A southern accent.
2: No. There's songs in it, but they don't sing.
13: Yeah.
2: They don't sing.
12: Thank God.
13: It's a good one.
3: Oh, I see his stupid face. I know his accent. His whole bit is I'm southern. And I got nothing. I got Reggie something in my head, but that's not it. This is going to make me... I haven't had coffee, bro. Not like
2: I. Do you have a guess?
3: No, I don't.
2: Okay.
3: Reggie Jenkins.
2: It was Reggie. Yeah. No.
12: Did you say Reggie Jenkins?
2: Okay. Sky. Oh, Sky. No.
3: What's his name?
2: Everything you just said there was wrong.
13: Yeah.
2: Okay.
3: Oh, am I thinking?
2: So you're referring to Mater, I believe, who is Larry the Cable Guy.
3: Yes.
2: And that's not even Are You a Redneck, which is Jeff Foxworthy.
3: Oh, no.
2: Lightning McQueen was Owen Wilson.
3: Oh, I was thinking Mater.
2: I mean, everything you just said there was wrong. I want to, if you had a point, I'd deduct a point. But you don't even have a point yet. So that was that was a disaster from start to finish. That was a disaster from start to finish.
13: Get this girl some coffee.
3: My stomach hurts.
2: Oh, well, after listening.

0: The Pelican Brief. I know it's not that.
1: Or it goes with the Pelican Brief. Movie, that is incorrect. Patriot Games.
0: Patriot Games.
1: Patriot Games. Harrison Ford.
2: Oh.
1: Fantastic.
0: Yeah.
1: Dang. Damn. All right, Sky, you're alive.
3: Okay, come on.
1: That means
3: bro.
1: You got a chance here.
3: Give me a good one.
1: Sky?
3: Yeah.
1: It's an audio clip.
3: Oh, no. Oh, son of a...
2: These are her specialty.
1: But listen.
2: Okay.
1: If she's going to do well on this, this may be her shot. It's a song from the 80s.
3: Oh,
1: so you got to give me the name of this song or 80s artist. Are you ready?
3: Yes.
1: Here we go.

0: All right, Sky. What 80s song, title, or artist was that clip from?
1: Oh, I Just Died in Your Arms Tonight, but what is the actual title? That's a very lengthy, I just died in your arms tonight. Must have been some kind of...
2: Why are you on the mic like that?
1: Because I'm a singing artist from the 80s.
2: Two hands, though?
1: Yeah, yeah, you got two hands. Because I'm so emotional, because I just died, in your arms tonight.
0: Can I get an answer?
1: In your arms. Is it just tonight? Because I don't know the artist. It's some dude, clearly. I just died in your arms tonight. I think I'm... Or just tonight. No, that's silly, Sky. I'm going to go with the whole thing. I died in your arms tonight.
0: Say it again.
1: Hold on, let me grab the mic again. I just died in your arms tonight.
0: What title are you giving me?
1: I Just Died in Your Arms Tonight.
0: That is correct. You changed the title when you said it to your answer.
1: Oh, I did?
3: I think you said I Died in Your Arms Tonight originally.
1: Oh, those aren't the lyrics, guys.
3: No.
1: I needed to grab the mic with
0: you. You were a
1: hands.
0: Nightmare in this game.
1: I just nailed that, bro.
0: You kind of did. The artist is The Cutting Crew.
1: The Cutting Crew.
3: Okay.
1: Yes. Yeah, yes. Everyone loves them.
0: You're still alive somehow.
3: That was insane.
0: But, Thor, you can win the game with a correct answer here.
1: Okay.
0: What do you mean, nah? I mean, you can.
1: I'm trying to psych him out.
0: Okay. Thor, your question comes from the 2010s. Thor, who had the top grossing tour in 2011? Was it Taylor Swift, Bon Jovi, U2, Kenny Chesney, or Lady Gaga?
1: Wow.
0: Who had the highest grossing
2: tour? Could have been any of them.
1: Right?
2: I don't think Taylor Swift was there yet. So I'm sticking with my gut. I'm going to say Bon Jovi.
0: Thor goes with Bon Jovi for the win. That is incorrect.
1: Really?
0: It was U2.
1: Oh.
0: It was U2.
1: Yeah. They rake it in.
0: Wow. Damn. All right, Sky, you got a shot here.
1: Yeah.
0: So if you get this question correct, you have tied the game and we will continue. Okay. If not, you've lost.
1: Oh, that's sad.
0: Well, this is the way the game works.
2: Yeah, I don't know what to tell you.
0: All right, Sky, here we go.
1: Okay.
0: Your question comes from the 90s. Sky?
1: Yeah.
0: What is the name of Dorothy's son in the movie Jerry Maguire?
1: Jonathan Lipnicki. what's that little cutie's name? Oh.
0: Remember when he kisses Jerry? Like, that was kind of weird.
1: Yeah. Well, he loves him.
0: Does he?
1: Oh, what's Lipnicki?
0: Didn't hang out that much. No. Oh, sorry.
1: What does Lipnicki look like?
2: What a movie.
1: See ya, Bobby. See ya.
0: Oh, boy. If you don't know, then what are we
1: I'm going to nail this.
3: Reggie Jacobs.
1: I'm going to go Billy.
0: This guy says Billy. If she's correct, the game will continue. If not, it is over. That is incorrect.
1: Oh.
0: Ray.
1: That's not a
0: It is a wild name.
1: For a little boy?
0: Ray.
1: Ray. Get out of here.
0: Yeah, he doesn't look like a Ray at all.
1: No.
0: So with that, Thor has won. Congratulations. Wow, that was crazy.
2: Yeah, I fell apart at the end there.
0: Well, a little bit.
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0: The show.
3: I would like to introduce you...
0: to the ringleader, Eddie.
4: Here's the thing about Eddie you need to know. Eddie doesn't have the ability to not be Eddie.
0: The mother of this crew, Sky.
5: I'm kind of Miss Meek, like you can almost talk me into anything.
0: Thor.
6: I'm not a social butterfly, nor do I want to be one.
0: And Emily.
7: I am sometimes very, very selfish, and sometimes I'm actually very, very giving.
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4: Well, we are all kind of a mess physically. We're falling apart.
5: Oh,
4: this is not good, guys.
5: What's going on today?
4: I don't know. Thor has been dealing with this cold sickness, I want to say like 3 weeks now, right? It's been crazy.
8: Yeah.
4: Like, you're still hacking stuff up.
8: I know. I don't know what's
4: going on. It's crazy.
5: That sucks.
4: Every morning. That's wild.
5: Sucks. Do you feel okay, or is it just the gunk?
8: I got gunk going on.
4: Sure.
8: A lot of gunk, but I feel fine.
4: Yeah.
5: Oh, you know, okay.
8: I was doing Muay Thai yesterday.
4: Oh, there you go.
8: So I was killing it. But
4: you were killing it. Huh?
5: Killing it.
4: Knocking fools out?
8: I would say so.
4: Okay.
5: Wait, you would say so.
8: But I just have this gunk every morning. I'm cacking in here.
4: It's crazy.
5: Oh.
4: Emily says she woke up this morning with massive congestion.
7: Uh-oh. Yeah, got some gland swelling going on.
4: Don't say that. I hate gland.
8: Do you need me to do a gland check?
7: No, I could check myself, man. I could feel it right here. No. Boom, boom.
4: So what does that mean? So you're sick?
5: Yeah.
7: Battling
5: balls?
7: Something?
4: No, you're not.
8: There's
7: I feel like a little.
4: You do this every morning almost. You wake up almost every morning with some sort of congestion.
7: You're right. You're correct. But this morning was way worse. Like my eyes are like itchy. Really like
4: so
7: burning.
4: If you have some sort of allergy, why would your glands be swollen?
7: I don't know, because I think that there's allergies going on, but I also think that I'm fighting a cold.
4: I don't think so.
7: Because I also feel like I feel gunky.
4: You say almost once a week that you think you're coming down with something.
8: Yeah,
4: do you realize that?
7: No, I don't.
4: Yeah, you do. You actually do.
7: I don't think I do.
4: You actually do.
7: I don't think I do.
4: Which is crazy.
5: Have you ever gotten an allergy test?
7: No.
5: I mean, with the amount you suffer, you would think you would suffer.
7: I did some extra cuddling with my cat Ozzy this morning.
4: There it is.
7: And like, it kind of dawned on me, I kind of might be allergic to cats. Like, I swear to God. Like, I've never thought about it.
4: What if that was the case?
7: But like, I legit like cuddled with him. He always comes down to the bathroom.
4: A little cuddle time.
7: He comes in the bathroom and sits with me while I get ready.
5: Oh, how sweet.
7: And talks to me. We have like long conversations.
5: Mm. Oh, that's nice.
7: It's a whole bit.
5: Yeah.
7: He was trying to get in the shower and I had a long talk with him, explaining to him cats don't shower.
4: Cats don't like water.
7: Yeah. He was arguing with me about it.
4: Oh, yeah.
7: But I had extra time. Like, I really got down there and was like nuzzling with him.
5: Oh.
7: And it dawned on me.
4: After the shower?
7: I didn't shower.
4: Oh.
7: He was trying to get into the shower. Come on.
4: This is gross.
7: But it dawned on me. You're right. I should probably get an allergy test.
5: Yeah. An allergy test. I would do that.
7: I'm good at that.
5: Yeah.
4: I woke up this morning with the craziest back pain. I always have a bad back. I've been dealing with a bad back for years, decades. But this morning, again, as you age, I would say I threw my back out, but then usually you would have to do something physical for you to throw your back out.
5: Right.
4: No, I just woke up and must have been sleeping wrong. And as soon as I stepped off my bed, I went, oh, God. And my lower back, I mean, I can take a lot of pain, to be honest with you.
5: Yeah.
4: I'm miserable right now.
5: That
4: like,
5: sucks.
4: I cannot find a comfortable place to sit. Like, I don't know what it is about this chair. The chair back in the office, I felt like, oh, okay, maybe it's loosening up. I'm feeling okay.
7: Uh-huh.
4: But sitting, I cannot find a comfortable spot in this chair.
5: Should we have Jamie wheel your office chair in here?
4: I don't know.
5: Like, seriously, I came in here, and normally by the time I come into the studio, it's Eddie and Thor sitting in their chairs working, and then, you know, I put my stuff down. I walk in and I see Eddie's laptop is set up, but I don't see Eddie. Mm-hmm. And then all of a sudden from the corner, I hear a groan. And there is Eddie lying on the floor trying to stretch out his back.
4: Good stretch going.
5: Which I've never seen before.
8: I can show you a couple good back stretches, man.
4: Oh, yeah?
8: Get it going.
4: Well, you were
8: right
4: paralyzed
8: now.
4: Before, so.
5: You would
8: get
5: know.
8: It going right now.
4: Right now?
8: It will help you out.
4: I don't know if I can do it on the air.
5: Yeah, that seems like a lot.
4: But yeah, I do need something because this is miserable. Yeah.
7: So I did give Eddie a couple ibuprofen. Thor, heads up.
8: I feel like they're Vicodins.
7: I honestly didn't even look. and I gave him 2 ibuprofen. Yeah. Thor, empty stomach over here.
8: That's crazy. You're going to be so nauseous.
4: I mean, I don't.
7: Because Thor always says
8: when
7: he has
8: Eddie
7: to have
8: starts
7: a
8: dry heaving, I don't want to hear.
4: I've never had an issue taking a pill.
5: Ibuprofens
7: are fine on an empty stomach.
5: I believe you need a little something in your tummy. You but do? The weird thing about Thor is Thor literally will have one cracker,
4: and he's good,
5: and he feels that's
8: that
5: enough. That's enough. Like
4: guy takes a vitamin and he goes down for the count. Yeah. I've never seen anything like
8: that nausea.
4: So, but the worst of us all.
8: Oh, we all pale in comparison.
4: Yes, I mean it's not even close.
5: All right.
4: Is Sky.
5: I don't know, man.
4: Sky is a nightmare. Yeah. I don't know what the hell is going on. If I heard the words iron supplement one more time in here,
5: you're going to hear it a lot.
4: I can't anymore.
5: You may start hearing iron infusion soon. Been researching
8: We've been trying to figure out Sky's been trying to figure out what's wrong with her for what, a year?
4: A year.
5: Yeah,
8: I mean, we've literally all known something's wrong with her, but now she's really trying to figure out something.
5: Yeah.
4: Well, it's mental. You know, I mean, if she would just get that fixed, then maybe it's physical stuff.
5: Okay, that could be a different problem.
4: Are you okay?
5: There could
4: I don't
5: be multiple
4: know. Well, there is a lot going on.
5: Yeah,
4: Sky's had these whatever issues for going on a year now. She's been trying to figure it out, going to multiple doctors, and you know, they just kind of tell her things like, "Oh, low iron means you have like low energy," I think.
5: Yeah.
4: Or something like that. You've run multiple scans, blood tests,
5: so many doctors,
4: all kinds of different things, and nothing's really been nailed down, right?
5: No. Still in the detective phase. Started, like you said, a year ago, just was feeling like crap all the time. Like kind of how you feel after you have the flu, like your energy is so low that if you like take a shower, you feel like you're done for the day. And I'm like, okay, that's I've always been a weakling and all that, not the healthiest person, but that's a different level. All this blood work comes back, high cholesterol, high triglycerides, massive inflammation in my body.
4: I mean, a lot of that had to be your diet. I mean, you were eating so bad.
5: Like fast food, takeout, all the time.
8: I mean, not to sound rude, but also your age.
5: Lots of talk of perimenopause, which is kind of like what they throw at most women this age. If there's anything wrong with you, they just say it's perimenopause. And
4: that's what my wife says.
5: And go home.
4: You have perimenopause.
5: Yeah, that's what every doctor has said. Mm-hmm. But then when the blood work came back, they're like, wait, there's actually stuff going on because my ferritin and iron levels, I guess ferritin is what lets your body hold on to iron, like crazy low, to the point where my doctor's like, yeah, I haven't seen levels this low. Why is it like that?
4: Why don't you just eat liver and spinach?
5: There you go. Turns out
7: salmon's high in iron. Yes.
4: Oh.
5: Turns out that's good advice, but he said I also need more than that. Like he said, definitely do that kind of stuff, but also iron supplements, which turns out that comes with its own host of problems. That's why you've all been hearing iron supplement over and over.
8: You know, a new study's out saying that over 29% of Americans have undiagnosed iron deficiency.
4: Is that right?
8: It's a real thing.
5: Huh. Yeah.
8: One third of American adults.
5: Yeah.
8: So,
5: the problem.
8: You're not alone, Sky.
5: Thank you. It's an epidemic. Ooh. But because I have such bad cholesterol and triglycerides for like a decade, and because there has been heart issues in my family tree, the latest thing they said is you should go to a cardiologist just again to get all the tests there just to make sure.
4: Like ruling things out?
5: Yeah, basically ruling things out. Like we're not saying there's something up with your heart, but it's probably smart just to get all the tests and make sure everything's cool. Yeah. So if you've ever, you know, I don't know about your insurance or where you go, but trying to get in a cardiologist appointment isn't the easiest thing. They're booked like 3-4 months out. So I've had these appointments scheduled forever, and finally, they're actually now happening. And yesterday was what they call a stress test.
4: Oh, yes.
5: Now, I didn't look into this much because I've seen the movie The Santa Claus. And I know in The Santa Claus, when Tim Allen gains all the weight, he goes to see the doctor and they put the little stickers on his fatty chest and he runs on a treadmill and then he sits on the little doctor table and he goes, oh, no, you look fine. So
4: that was your medical research?
5: Yes. Yes. On a stress test.
4: Santa Claus.
5: Yes. The okay. Santa Claus. Okay. The Santa Claus.
7: I respect that on another level.
4: Wow. Yeah. Wow.
5: So literally I thought, oh, I'll be on a treadmill for like 5 minutes.
7: Yeah. I'll eat a cookie and a glass of milk.
5: Yeah. I'll sit on the table and then they'll tell me later.
7: Now, and then they'll listen to your heart and it'll play jingle bells.
5: Jingle bells.
4: Oh, yeah. This all makes sense.
5: That's definitely what's going to happen. So I am leaving to go to the appointment and they tell you to wear loose clothing, tennis shoes. Wore tennis shoes to work yesterday.
4: What a scene.
7: The Rayas or whatever they're called.
5: Yeah, because I only wear flip-flops in the summer. So to see actual shoes on my feet was weird for people. I go home and I'm telling the hubby I'm wearing, you know, this loose clothes. I'm about to go and he wants to know about my bra situation. Because I guess...
4: He does.
5: Oh, yeah. He thinks I need to wear a sports bra because I guess, I don't know, in whatever movies he's seen, when women get this done, they wear a sports bra and then they have the little stickers on their chest for the EKG.
7: I'm just wearing like a tank top bra right now. It's just like a tank top bra.
5: Yeah.
4: I wouldn't say movies he's seen. I'd say videos seen.
7: Yeah. You know?
4: He's got some weird fetishes.
5: Uh-huh. Yeah, so, wouldn't surprise me.
7: They're around 12 minutes long.
4: Yeah, it depends.
5: You know. So,
4: yeah, that obviously makes sense. If you're going to be running or whatever on a treadmill, wear a sports bra.
5: Yeah, so that's the first I thought of a bra, and I'm like, no, I think I'm just going to be walking. Again, back to the Santa Claus. I don't think I'm actually going to be running.
8: He runs in that movie, though, on the treadmill.
5: Does he? Yeah. I thought it was more of just like a brisk walk.
8: It's a funny run.
5: Oh, okay.
8: Yeah, and his shirt's like up to here.
5: Okay, I guess I remembered it wrong. So I'm just thinking my normal bra is going to be fine. Well, I get there. I finally get brought back. And that's when she hands me a little gown that's like not even the normal hospital gown. It's almost like a shawl. And it has one little snap in the front. And she tells me I need to take everything off from the waist up and put this on. And that's when I look confused. I go, so I'm going to be on a treadmill with no bra?
4: Running?
5: And she kind of lets out a laugh and she goes, I know it's not the most comfortable thing, but this is just how we do it.
8: Your poor knees.
5: Okay, can you shut up?
4: I'd be concerned, you know, it gets trapped in the treadmill. It
8: turns into a cartoon.
4: You know, yeah.
5: My boobs don't hang that low, okay? I may be 48 years old, but my boobs don't hang so low that they're going to get caught.
4: Black eyes.
5: There's
4: all kinds of stuff going on, right?
5: I am a little boobalicious right now, but I don't think. Well, you know, the iron supplements. And so
4: iron supplements give you big boobs?
7: Let me start taking.
5: No, I mean, it gives you big everything. Oh. So holding on to a little bit of weight. Mm. But anyway, so turns out I got to get on this thing with no bra and just this weird little shawl.
4: And run?
5: And run.
4: Oh.
5: And because it's a lot more, they really want you to get your heart rate up, like to the point where you're like sweating. And so they really have you moving on that thing. And this test was so much more than I thought it was. They have a blood pressure cuff on the whole time. There's like multiple stickers with wires everywhere. And they also put an IV port in. And like four different times throughout the test, even when I was on the treadmill, they were coming to the IV port with a syringe of medicine that makes like your heart glow more, and they're injecting while I'm like trying to run, and it was the weirdest thing. And then the hardest part for me anyway, because mama's a little out of shape, is once I did get my heart rate up so high, you don't just go sit on the table for cookies and milk. You actually have to quickly move over to a scan table and lie on the side again with your boobs flopping out, and they're actually sonogramming you while your heart rate is so high, but you have to hold your breath. And holding your breath when you're out of breath is so much harder. Like, I don't know if I'm just wildly out of shape, but
4: yes.
5: But, dude, it was so much harder and more involved, and there was so much flopping, and there were boobs everywhere.
7: That's insane that you couldn't wear a bra.
5: No bra.
7: Get over that.
5: No bra, girl.
7: So exposed.
5: Yeah. Yeah. And then when you go for the sonogram, it's like literally like, hey, hey everyone in the room, here are my boobs. Yeah. results, they now all the stuff goes to the cardiologist, and then results maybe in like a week or so.
4: So you may be Santa Claus?
5: We'll see if jingle bells, if they see jingle bells on the waveform. But very, very odd. So heads up, ladies. No bra allowed on the treadmill.
4: Damn. Yeah. Tim Allen didn't wear one. So
7: you're right. That's a good point.
8: Yeah, only when stuff you get going your on. Next stress test, no bra.
5: Yeah,
7: that's. I feel like I'm going to fight it.
4: I'll pay to see that.
7: Wait a minute.
4: No? Is that weird?
7: Yeah.
4: Okay.
7: Yeah.
4: Do you get a lot of packages delivered to your house? We heard once a neighbor was concerned with the amount that Emily was getting at her house. A lot of deliveries going on. Well, we're going to go over a study on online shopping and what we are getting when we get back on the show at Rock 105.3.
0: The show.
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0: Blink 182 on the show. It's Rock 105.3. So we hear all the time that Emily goes shopping quite a bit. In fact, it's almost every day. Did you go shopping yesterday?
1: I did. I went to one store, and it was for one canned item.
0: I mean, it's still shopping. I don't know.
1: Went to the Dollar Tree right by my...
0: Went to the Dollar Tree?
2: Just yeah. One canned item?
3: And after our P1 podcast yesterday,
0: yeah, that's
3: insane. You chose to go to the Dollar Tree?
1: It's right next door to the gym I go to, like directly next door, and I needed a can for something I was cooking.
0: Yeah. Listen to our P1 podcast yesterday, and that's why Emily went.
3: Oh, yeah. That's why?
0: She was excited.
2: Eddie, have you ever gone to the store for one canned item?
1: I needed one last thing.
2: No, I know, but usually if you go... Whoa. Usually if you go to the store, you're like, well, while I'm there, I'll get like a couple things just to...
3: I would never
2: go to Vaughn's for just one can of corn.
1: Yeah, I probably wouldn't go to Vaughn's for one can. It was right next door to where I was going, so...
0: What was it? What'd you need?
1: Mm-hmm. It was a can of like tomato soup.
0: Oh, okay. Okay. Mm-hmm. That's cool. Mm-hmm. So interesting. Very interesting. Emily will go shopping almost every single day.
3: Yeah.
0: But don't think she's not also... online shopping. Mm-hmm. The amount this gal shops online may be more than what you do actually daily with your shopping trips. Because the amount of packages that arrives at her house, I remember one time we talked about one of her neighbors like kind of concerned of like there's delivery drivers arriving all the time at her house, and they kind of mentioned it to you and you didn't like that.
1: I didn't like that. Mind your own business.
0: Oh.
1: But It like depends on the weeks, because like we went to Cleveland last week for a convention thing, and leading up to that, the packages ramped up because I was trying to figure out things to wear, and so I was doing that more often. So those bad boys were coming in hot.
0: Mm-hmm.
1: This is a slower week,
3: but
1: yesterday I did get a package.
0: Of course you did.
1: My son said he needed wired earbuds for something for one of his classes at school. Ordered them up, same day they arrived.
0: They match his earrings?
1: They don't match his earrings, unfortunately. It's really sad.
2: Check your like credit card to make sure you always get the refund? Because I always do that.
3: Yeah, she returns stuff a lot.
0: Well, that's
3: she
0: returns
2: stuff a lot. I'd be nervous that somebody could screw up.
1: Yeah.
2: Do you always check?
1: I do. I mean, when I put my Chase account like once every couple weeks, I'll see that there's Amazon refunds on there.
0: I guarantee you she does.
1: I do see when I open my Amazon app, though, I see the returns and it says refund issued. But
0: Yeah, Emily, that's the other thing, is that if she's not ordering, she's returning. I've never seen anybody return more things than Emily, because you'll order it, try it on, don't like it, it's going back.
1: 100%.
0: It happens all the time.
1: Yeah, it does happen all the time. I've got it down pat. You know, I'm really quick up there when I'm at the return thing. I go to the Kohl's to return. It's the easiest for me. It's really close to my house.
0: Is this your talent?
1: I feel like I'm good at it.
0: Okay.
1: But I am. I do give myself credit. I don't let the Amazon stuff stack up. Like, I'm really good at returning it right away.
0: I don't know that that is like makes you...
3: She's so proud.
0: I don't know. Like,
1: I feel
0: she's
1: like I'm better than a normal Amazon shopper because of that.
3: Wow.
1: You know what I mean?
0: That doesn't make a lot of sense.
1: You know what I mean?
0: Okay.
2: It's such a hassle.
0: I hate it.
2: It's such a hassle.
1: To return it?
2: Yeah.
1: But I'm like zipping around anyway. It just literally takes 10 minutes.
2: Such a hassle.
1: Yeah. Doesn't bother me.
0: Yeah, she loves it.
3: Wow.
0: So they did a whole study on online shopping and how much we're doing it and things like that.
3: Yeah, and we are all doing it. I mean, every year they do this study, it gets more and more, whereas 93% of people said that they shop online at least once every single week.
0: Oh,
3: they
0: wow.
3: order something online, so that's pretty much...
0: At least once, right? I'm
1: sure.
3: At least
0: a
3: once.
0: Week.
1: A week.
0: Not a day.
3: But what's the average per week? Well, they say the average household gets about three packages a week now in 2026.
0: Are you above average?
1: Yes.
0: Oh.
1: And my man Robert's been on a little bit of an Amazon kick as well.
0: Really?
1: Yeah.
0: Really?
1: He just figured out about Amazon, by the way.
0: Just discovered it?
1: Yeah, he just discovered it. So that's fun. So that's ramping up too.
0: Okay.
1: So like between the two of us, it's a little bit much.
3: Ooh. Yeah. 70% of people say, I've ordered stuff at work. I've done some online shopping while at work. But
0: Emily does it constantly.
1: Like all the time. Sitting here between commercials.
3: Yeah, I guess allegedly bosses don't think that work time is for Amazon.
1: Uh-oh.
3: Yeah, I don't know. Weird, right? But the majority of people, it's the evening hours between 5 p.m. and 9 p.m. where most people do their online shopping at home. home. They say lying in bed is actually a popular place to do your shopping. You're sitting there scrolling. Maybe
1: I mean, it's
0: and it can be anywhere.
1: Bed, sitting on the couch, sitting in this chair.
3: Sitting in this chair right
1: sitting
3: now.
1: A stoplight.
0: Yeah, I mean, what? Yeah. Stoplight.
3: Now, there's a few things that people still aren't cool ordering online. We have appliances. Furniture.
1: Appliances is a great thing to order online.
0: Wait.
3: You don't have to be offended.
1: Yeah. I mean, just because it's like something, not something you try on. It's like something you look at reviews, you look at the specs.
3: Yeah. I envision Thor's dad would never order an appliance online.
2: He wouldn't, but he's also 70.
3: He'd have to go.
2: I order appliances online.
3: You will?
2: Yeah, it depends on what it is. Like, I ordered a washing machine online recently, but like a TV, I wouldn't order online. I gotta look at that thing. I gotta inspect it.
0: Really?
1: Oh.
2: Oh, yeah.
0: Fridge? Machine, okay. Did you go fridge?
2: In store.
0: Oh,
2: huh. Got to open it, see what's in there. Okay.
0: How's the shelving?
3: Wow.
0: Yeah, but hey, what do you know about buying fridges?
1: Oh, there it is.
3: You know? Very true. You know?
2: A couch? Yeah. Not ordering that.
0: No, I think you got to sit on that.
1: Yeah, you got to sit on a couch.
0: Yeah, you got to sit on that. I agree.
3: Okay. Well, the most common thing people will
2: DVD
3: not.
2: DVD player? Online.
0: Wait, what? DVD player? Who's buying DVD players?
3: But the most common thing people won't buy online is groceries. People still want to, 15% of people.
0: I won't buy produce.
1: Yeah.
0: But some groceries I think are okay.
1: 100%.
3: Yeah. Know? See, my brother buys all his groceries online. Like he was telling me the other day, he hasn't been into a grocery store in like years.
1: That's my sister too.
3: Yeah. I'm like,
0: that's is he a social weirdo like you?
3: No, he's actually like a nice, pleasant human. Damn. Yeah, it's super weird.
0: I don't understand that.
3: And what is the top thing that gets us to place that order online? The one thing we must see? Free shipping.
0: Oh, yeah.
3: If it doesn't say
0: huge.
3: Free shipping, we act like we're getting robbed and ripped off and there's no way we're going to order.
0: If you are not a Prime thing or you're ordering on a different website and you see you're like $7 away from free shipping, will you add to your cart to get the free shipping?
1: Most likely, yeah.
0: Okay.
2: Yeah, even if you just need a can.
0: And what if the shipping is less than the $7?
1: Then I won't do
0: it. But you're still coming up.
2: Wow.
1: You're right.
0: You're basically getting the item for like $2.
1: Yeah, I don't know. I'll probably do a little look-see to see if I could see another item that catches my eye. But if I don't, I'll just do the shipping.
0: Duh.
3: Wow.
1: I know.
0: Disgusting.
3: Okay. So disgusting.
0: Yeah, it's crazy. I'm a big fan of the Oreo cookie. Mm-hmm. Haven't had one in a really long time,
3: wow.
0: But man, love those Oreos. So we've seen that they've gone down the path of all these like wacky flavors and different flavors. In fact, I was just at the store this weekend and they've already rolled out the pumpkin spice.
3: Already?
0: Oh, there's Slow pumpkin down. Spice everything already. So Oreo has announced three new flavors that we can vote on. That they are going to introduce. We're going to see what they are and make our picks coming up next on the show at Rock 105.3.

0: That's Papa Roach on the show. It's Rock 105.3. So whenever we talk about our favorite cookies of all time, I never waver. It's the Oreo cookie, man. And it's the standard Oreo. Like, don't get crazy with all your wacky stuff. Now, double stuff?
1: Yeah.
0: Great. We don't want too much stuff.
1: No.
0: Don't agree on this. Mega, too much stuff.
1: Not good.
2: It overtakes
0: everything.
1: Yeah.
2: Wow.
1: Yeah, the mega. Now, that being said, though, a regular Oreo is like an Oreo thin now, and a double stuff is like a regular Oreo.
0: Have they changed?
2: Yeah.
1: I haven't had one in a while.
3: I noticed that when we were flying, they gave us little packs of Oreos, and I had one. I didn't remember it being like that cookie forward.
1: It's crazy. And then the double stuff is just a regular Oreo.
0: Really?
1: Yeah.
0: That's too bad.
1: Mm-hmm. Huh. It's pathetic.
0: It's pathetic. So it is these days.
1: Who makes the cookie?
0: Nabisco? I think so. Yeah. So, big fan of the Oreo. And I'm sure you've seen this in the stores. There's so many different kinds of Oreos out now.
3: Yeah.
0: You know, it used to be just like, oh, there's the golden Oreo. Okay, that's something a little different. But then all of a sudden, they went down the path that we've seen with like Lay's potato chips, where they have all these wacky different flavors. Mm-hmm. And a lot of them now I've seen in the stores are like tie-ins. So they'll had like a Post Malone Oreo cookie where he created a flavor.
3: Uh-huh.
0: And then I think there was one for like, there was another celebrity like Selena Gomez or somebody. I don't even remember who it was.
2: So
0: and then they have tie-ins with movies. So there was like a Dr. Doom Oreo cookie that was green on the inside.
2: Mm. Oh, man.
0: And then like, you know, so they have all of these different wacky flavors. I was just at the grocery store and they had rolled out, it was Selena Gomez.
3: It was?
0: Yeah, I swear. I was like, what the hell?
3: That's so random.
0: Yeah, so, you know, I just at the store this weekend and they've rolled out pumpkin spice already. Mm. So they have the pumpkin spice Oreo, which...
1: The only thing I'll eat after a double stuff is a golden Oreo. Big golden Oreo guy.
0: You've always said
1: I love a Vienna finger. Which is basically a golden Oreo.
0: Oh, my God.
1: But the long form.
0: Oh, my God.
2: Aggressive.
0: A Vienna finger. So they'll have all these different wacky flavors and things like that. And it's not for me. You know, I like the standard Oreo. Give me that. I'm not getting crazy with all your wacky flavors. No, thank you.
2: Mm.
0: Well, Lay's Potato Chips had done this before where they would, have fans come up with their flavors. They'd put out the top three and then you'd vote and then you'd actually see those on the stores. Well, Oreo is not doing like the fan vote or the fan, creation. But they are introducing three new flavors that people can vote on.
2: Yeah. And they will be hitting stores in a couple weeks. And like Eddie
0: said,
2: all three at once. And then you'll have until mid-October to cast your vote. You can only vote once. And actually, it's going to help decide the new flavor for 2027. But in addition, one person who enters will also win a year's supply of original Oreos. Ooh, so that's exciting.
0: That's pretty good.
3: Oh, sweet.
0: Damn.
2: So here are the three new flavors you can vote on. And Thor, they are very golden Oreo forward.
0: Really?
2: Oh, yes.
1: Daddy likes. Yes.
0: Whoa.
2: All right. Number one, we have Oreo banana pudding.
1: Nope.
0: I can't do it.
1: I just don't like
0: it. Allergic to bananas.
2: Yeah.
0: I don't think there's real banana in it.
3: Probably not.
1: It's that flavor.
0: Yeah.
1: Though.
0: You're not a fan?
1: No.
0: You don't like banana pudding?
1: No.
0: Really?
1: I'll eat a banana from time to time, but I'd rather not have the flavor.
0: Have you heard about that banana pudding thing at Petco Park?
3: Yeah.
2: What? They,
0: like,
2: no.
0: There's
1: like
0: a banana pudding thing.
1: Supply.
0: Yeah, and they have, like, I think kind of cookies or
3: like vanilla
0: something.
3: Vanilla wafer types of things.
0: Yeah, on top of it. And everybody swears by it. I can never have it, but everybody says it's, like, the best dessert at Petco or whatever.
1: No, it is.
0: You're not a fan. Won't even try it.
1: I don't like that flavor.
0: Wow.
1: I don't like the banana flavor. Okay. If I'm cramping, I'll eat one.
0: You'll eat banana pudding?
1: Yeah.
3: I agree with you, though. Like, I'll have a banana from time to time, but I don't like banana-flavored things.
1: No, like, banana flavor. Like, yesterday
3: I do like banana nut bread. So then, never mind.
1: Do I want a banana? I don't want a banana. Yesterday I had a strawberry banana protein shake. It was disgusting.
0: Oh, not a fan.
1: No.
0: Okay. Mm. Sky, where do you stand on banana pudding?
2: I'm okay. I kind of enjoy the fake banana flavor. I'm not going to lie. Like banana runts for some reason. I found those delightful.
3: Really?
0: Not really a banana. Though.
2: The banana Laffy Taffy. You know, so yeah, banana pudding. I'd definitely give it a try. Okay. I'm not mad at it. And that thing you talked about at Petco, that sounds pretty amazing. So I want to try that. But yeah, the Oreo banana pudding. We got the golden Oreo. And then the cream is this sweet banana vanilla pudding flavor. Flavor number two, Oreo deep fried cookies. Now, they're not actually the deep fried Oreos like you would get at the
0: Chicken Charlie
2: fair.
0: Just woke up in a panic.
2: He's like, what? Am I supposed to do something?
0: I'm going out of business.
1: Sending a cease and desist.
3: Yeah, he's got his attorney on the line right now.
0: Oh, my God.
1: It's like Jaden Daniels.
2: Yeah, so it's all about the flavoring that's supposed to give you the fried flavor. So it's actually
1: What's a fried flavor?
2: I don't know. They say
0: dirty oil?
3: Yeah, grease? Like what?
0: Thanks.
2: So it's the golden Oreo that they say has the dough fried flavor baked into it. And then it goes chocolate layer, the cream, another chocolate layer, golden Oreo.
0: I'd have to try it because I've had the deep fried Oreos at the fair.
3: Yeah.
0: And they're good. I mean, I don't know if I could discern it, the flavor.
1: No, I would try this one, though, before the banana one. I like this more than the banana.
2: Yeah.
0: Sure, but it just doesn't sound like it's really going to be tasting deep fried.
2: Yeah.
0: I don't know.
2: They also say the cream has a fried dough flavor as well, so that's pretty wild.
0: Does it?
2: And the third and final one, which I don't know how we feel about that, the flavor is chicken and waffles.
0: Oh.
2: Yes.
1: Have they done, what's it called? Who does the Lay's? When they do like their chip contest every year.
2: Yeah.
1: They've done a chicken and waffle chip.
2: That is true.
1: Never had it, but I've heard of it.
2: Yeah. So the actual Oreo cookie looks like a waffle. It has the like little ridges in it, which is kind of wild because normally the cookie always looks the same. And they say it's the cream. It's infused with a sweet and savory flavor with notes of fried chicken and maple syrup in every bite.
0: Now, I would be interested maybe to try one.
3: Yeah.
0: But why would I ever want to buy an entire package of this?
3: Yeah,
0: it just sounds not that good.
2: Yeah, because they're only sold in the full-size packages. Right. It's not like a sample size. Or it'd be cool if they sold one where, because you know how there's like three sleeves inside?
0: Like a sample pack?
2: Yeah, it had like
0: that would be cool.
3: Now we're talking.
2: Yeah, so there'll be a QR code right on the pack if you want to vote, or you can go to Oreo.com/TwistLickVote.
0: That's way too long of a URL.
2: Yeah, that's a lot.
0: I'm not doing it.
2: TwistLickVote.
0: Nope.
1: You gotta be careful because you can go to another website real quick.
0: Oh, yeah. Leave out the Oreo part.
1: Yeah.
2: And again, your vote counts, ends in October, and you're entered to win a year's supply of original Oreos.
0: Yeah, the deep fried one, I think, is the only one that sounds even halfway good.
2: Oh,
0: and even that one is like, I don't know, for me. There you go. Speaking of trying things, Sky. You're about to try something real delicious.
2: Oreos?
0: Probably not.
2: Oh,
0: no.
2: God.
0: Yes, it is Sky's Damn Wheel it. Of Food, but this is a special edition. You love special editions.
2: I do.
0: You love them.
2: No, I don't. What
0: does that mean? You'll find out what the special edition of the Wheel of Food is when we get back on the show on Rock 105.3.
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wanna be my girl. It's a 1, 2, 3, take my hand and come with me, because you look so fine that I really wanna make you mine. I say you look so fine that I really wanna make you mine. 4, 5, 6, come on and get your kicks. Now you don't

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0: Jam on the show. It's Rock, sorry. It's Rock 105.3. Sky, you're going to really have fun. I'm telling you.
1: When we do a special
0: edition, I feel like you should be really excited.
2: Yeah.
1: Oh, the way you're smiling and looking at blowing kisses now.
0: You earned this, kid.
1: She sure did. Yeah. That makes me feel a little nervous.
0: Yes. It is time to see what Sky's going to eat because it is time for Sky's Wheel of Food.
3: Come on down. It's time for Sky's Wheel of Food.
4: Sky's Wheel of Food.
1: I'm like nervous / excited. I don't know which way this is going
3: to
1: go.
3: We spin the wheel wherever it lands. Sky has to eat it.
5: Sky's Wheel of Food.
0: Quick story. We were in Cleveland, and we went to a really nice dinner all together. And at this nice dinner, this was kind of Emily's dream dinner because they gave you a little bit of everything.
1: It was wild.
0: So we you know, it was a like prefixed, so like 5-course meal. Oh. It was awesome.
1: Yeah.
0: And so the appetizer course was 4 different little appetizers. So it was like, you know, a little bit of this, a little bit of that, a little bit of this. And one of the things on the appetizer course was a scallop.
2: Oh.
0: Which is Emily? Emily loves.
2: I love seafood, and it was cooked to perfection. It was just seared on the outside, where it was kind of crispy. Perfect.
0: And so I see this, and Sky's of course sitting right next to me, and I look over and I go, "Oh God, I can't." Mm-hmm. And so I try to explain to her. I go, "Have you ever even had a scallop?" Because she's like, "Ew, dude, oh no, get that off my plate."
1: Yeah, trying to get Eddie to eat it.
0: Will you eat this for me?
1: Yeah, eat it.
0: And
1: for
0: I go,
1: me.
0: "Have you ever had a scallop?" She goes, "I don't know, bro." And I go, "You don't know if you've had it, but you're this out on it."
1: Yeah.
0: I go, "Sky, there's a couple of seafood things that you eat. You kind of like lobster and you like seared ahi tuna."
2: Yeah, she'll do ahi.
0: And I go, "This is milder than both of those."
2: Agreed.
0: There is no fishy flavor to scallops.
1: Okay.
0: It's very meaty. It's very meaty.
1: I can smell it, bro. Okay.
0: That's a lie. That's a lie.
1: You're a lie.
0: You are all mental about your food.
1: I swear I could smell it. I had to rotate the plate, so that was the thing furthest away from me.
2: It was so obnoxious. Yeah,
0: it's so stupid. And so I go, "Please take a tiny bite of it to get over this, because you will probably like it." She wouldn't do it.
2: She wouldn't?
0: She wouldn't do it.
1: No.
2: Not even one teeny.
0: No.
1: There was so much amazing food. I'm like, I'm not messing with that. I don't need that.
0: Messing with it?
1: And right next door to it was a slice of stinky cheese, which had like amazing honey on it. So I was trying to get to the honey.
2: It wasn't like a blue cheese or a gorgonzola. It was actually like a cheddar-y Havarti type of a deal.
0: So stupid.
6: It was so sad that my 12-year-old nephew will try things with Eddie. Got the same issues as Sky.
0: Oh, is that right?
6: And it will try things, but she won't.
0: Yeah.
1: No.
6: 49-year-old woman.
1: I don't need to, bro. I don't need that in my life. Scallop, I'm fine.
6: You know, my mom doesn't like fish, but we eat scallops.
1: Good for her.
0: See?
1: I should have mailed it to her.
0: Okay.
6: Mailed it.
0: So, yes, Sky, as you hear, very picky eater.
2: Yeah.
0: That's why we do the Wheel of Food. We spin a wheel, whatever it lands on, Sky's got to take a taste of it. Now, every once in a while, we'll do special editions of Wheel of Food.
1: Are we out of foods by now?
0: I mean, of the world?
1: Yes.
2: No.
0: We did go down a global route for a while, which was a blast.
2: That was really fun. We had our
0: passports. We might have to bring that back.
2: I agree.
0: We might have to bring that back.
1: Brutal.
0: We celebrated America 250.
2: We did.
0: With some of the, you know, like America's favorites.
2: Most of the summer we did that.
0: Well, what was crazy about that is it was like normal things that people love, like fried chicken.
2: Mm-hmm.
0: And Sky wouldn't like it.
1: No.
0: We did go down like a TV dinner route that didn't take.
1: No.
0: So whatever.
1: Fish stick week.
0: Nah, come on. I'll eat a good fish stick.
1: Come on. No.
0: So this one is very specific. So
1: what could this be?
0: As you know, this week we've done a celebration of soup.
2: It's been a banner week for me.
0: It's been a celebration of soup.
1: Oh, no.
0: So I gave my top 10 soups on Tuesday.
1: I can't.
0: Emily, who is the soup queen, gave a rebuttal of her favorite soups on Wednesday.
6: It's very questionable, though my mom really liked it, apparently.
2: Yeah, I got a special text from Thor's mom.
0: I've never been more offended in my life. Didn't text me that she liked my soups because, you know. She
6: may not have heard that thing.
0: Well, I don't think she understands what like menudo is
6: probably
0: and stuff like
6: not.
0: That, you know, because she's an East Coaster and not
6: she's
0: Mexican like
6: never,
0: me.
6: I wouldn't be surprised if she's never heard of
0: it. No, I don't. You're probably right. and so she liked Emily's list more, so I was a little hurt by that, but whatever.
2: I did get Thor's mom's top 3 favorite soups. We got chicken and rice, chicken noodle, and matzo ball.
6: Yep.
0: Oh,
6: yep.
0: Very deli heavy.
6: You missed one. Split pea.
1: You're right. Split pea. I'm sorry.
0: Yeah, not chicken noodle.
2: Right.
0: Yeah. Come on, get your stuff together. Okay. Hey, we're celebrating soup. So this is a special wheel of soup.
2: Oh, that's exciting.
0: A wheel of soup.
6: Guy, maybe it's going to be like chicken rice.
0: It could be.
1: Chicken tortilla would be okay.
0: It could be.
1: But then also there's a lot of fear out there. There was clam chowder on there, which is like my, that's my nightmare.
6: What about Manhattan clam?
0: I mean, it's the same thing.
1: No, if anything that has the word clam in it.
0: Remember we had the whole debate on Chipino? Do you know what Chipino is?
1: No.
0: Well, it's a seafood stew.
1: Ooh. Oh, screw you.
0: Yeah, I mean, it's crazy.
2: You got scallops, clams, all kinds of stuff.
1: Eddie's number one, menudo.
0: Oh, yeah, bro.
1: Tomato soup is a nightmare. Like, all of it is a freaking nightmare.
0: You eat marinara. Have you had tomato soup? I know you don't like tomatoes.
1: I have tried tomato soup before, and when it comes to marinara, if I have a plate of spaghetti, I put probably a tablespoon of marinara on the whole plate.
0: How disgusting is that?
2: Ridiculous.
1: Like it just barely touches it. You know what I mean? Besides like salsa,
0: tomatoes in salsa.
1: I don't do salsa fresca. Like I'll only do like really blended.
2: You don't dip a grilled cheese in a tomato soup?
1: No,
2: that's
1: Emily.
2: Sad. That makes me really sad.
1: No, I don't. So there's a lot of nightmares that could be happening right now.
0: Well, here we go. It is a wheel of soup, so it will land on a soup. That is a guarantee.
1: Please,
0: but which one?
1: Tortilla.
0: Here we go. Let's spin it. Come on, tomato. I want it to be so bad.
2: Let's go, clam chowder.
1: Shut your mouth.
0: It is landed on a soup that has not been mentioned.
2: Oh.
0: So I do believe it was mentioned in my top 10. I don't believe
1: list.
0: It was mentioned in Emily's top 10. And I do believe you had strong feelings about it. It's not menudo. Sky?
6: Uh-oh.
0: I don't know if you've ever even tried this before. You're very weird about it. It has landed on cream of mushroom.
1: Oh, no.
0: Cream of mushroom soup.
6: Do you not like mushrooms, Sky? I don't know.
0: I thought you did.
1: I like mushrooms. Too. I don't like anything with the word cream in it. Just being honest.
0: I'll give you some.
1: Can you shut your mouth? Can you shut your mouth?
6: So because the word cream is, if it was mushroom soup, you'd be like, all right.
1: Like, what's the dish that everybody loves at Thanksgiving that has...
0: Green bean casserole.
1: Yeah, I hate that.
0: I understand that.
1: That's not this.
0: You've had green bean casserole on the Wheel of Food.
1: But
0: cream of mushroom soup, it's not just Campbell's cream of mushroom soup. Like, which is what you're thinking.
1: That is what
0: like
1: I'm
0: you
1: thinking.
0: Go to like a really high end restaurant and they have mushroom soup on there. Yeah. It is phenomenal.
1: Yeah. Is there a cream of mushroom soup that's not too creamy?
0: I don't even know what to say. No, to that what a stupid.
1: Okay, well,
0: what
1: then
0: a
1: I'm,
0: stupid
1: then
0: thing
1: I'm
0: to say.
1: Very nervous about.
0: Have you ever had split pea?
1: Yeah.
0: Do you like it?
1: No.
0: Okay. Okay. Asked and answered.
1: Okay.
2: Yeah.
0: Asked and answered.
1: Okay. Thank you.
0: All right. Let's present her with the cream of mushroom soup, which I'm kind of glad it landed on this.
6: Yeah, I don't envy you, Sky. I wouldn't like
0: You're not
6: this.
0: A cream of mushroom guy?
6: I don't like mushrooms that much.
0: Really?
6: Yeah,
1: what
6: I don't like...
1: What the hell?
2: What do you mean, what
0: oh,
2: the hell?
0: Oh, that looks yummy.
1: So, I like mushrooms, so I was expecting to see, like, mushrooms in there. Like, actual mushrooms.
2: That's what that looks like.
1: That's, like, diced up very fine. Like, there's nothing the shape
2: that's what
1: of
2: it
1: a
2: is.
1: Mushroom.
0: And you think, like, whole button mushrooms are floating around
1: like,
0: in
1: like,
0: soup?
1: Like slices.
0: No.
1: I thought
0: no,
1: it was slices.
0: No, never. Highest end, it's you won't even see the mushroom.
2: There's not a chunk.
0: Yeah.
1: So it's all cream.
0: No, it's not all cream.
6: She said something last week, too, or 2 weeks ago, where she's like learning about food. I forgot what she said, but it was like so obvious.
0: Yeah, well, because she's cooking now, so
6: yeah,
0: she doesn't
6: she's
0: really
6: like
0: know
6: learning
0: that.
6: About food.
1: I thought I'd see my
0: shrimp.
2: The shrimp cocktail.
0: She thought you could eat it raw.
6: She thought you could eat raw shrimp.
1: Yeah.
0: Because is it cocked?
2: She thought shrimp cocktail was raw.
0: Is it cocked?
6: So now this is a new thing for her. That was dead on.
0: Thank you.
1: That is
6: this
1: not
6: is a
1: dead
6: new
1: on.
6: Thing.
0: No,
6: for
0: we
6: her.
0: Played a clip back of her. Yeah.
1: That's not what I sound like.
0: What is the problem here?
1: I just thought I'd actually see, like, I'd get the texture of a mushroom. No, there's no.
0: It is creamy.
1: Yeah. That's like a bowl of milk.
0: It's not a bowl of
2: a
0: milk.
2: A bowl of
0: That's
2: milk?
0: That's the stupidest thing you could say.
1: With pepper. Okay. Like, that looks like flakes of pepper. Like, that doesn't look like mushroom. This is wild.
2: That doesn't look anything like pepper.
1: This is wild right now.
0: You know, you have those kids who just refuse to eat things and whatever. Yeah. Like, doesn't that sound exactly like, I'm not going to eat that. Yeah. And then I have to say, you're not getting up from the table until you eat that. Yes. And, you know, that whole thing. What are you doing?
1: Smelling it.
0: Okay.
1: Huh.
0: What's that what's that schnoz tell you?
1: Okay, yeah. don't point out my schnoz. I do smell mushroom.
0: Yeah.
1: So that's a pleasant fact. That's a pleasant fact. Now,
0: we imagine if it didn't.
6: Yeah.
1: We don't get crackers or nothing with this.
0: Are you a little kid? Are you a little kid?
2: Not at a restaurant.
1: Thor, Thor is
0: a cracker man.
1: You need crackers.
6: Oyster crackers. Oyster crackers, saltines, whatever. Something. I don't care.
0: Some crazy cracker.
6: I need some. I need some.
0: No
1: crackers.
0: Just eat it. Just eat the damn soup.
2: And we're talking, we need a spoonful.
0: And you continue to act like this.
1: What, Dad?
0: We will do, continue the special edition of Wheel Soups.
1: No, we won't.
2: That is exciting.
1: No, we won't. I do appreciate that it's nice and warm.
0: Well, that's soup, you idiot.
6: Sorry.
1: Well, I don't know. I mean, we've
2: it's
1: been
2: not
1: talking.
2: A gazpacho.
0: Hey, hello.
1: Okay, that was such a nerdy
0: She's so proud of herself.
1: Thing.
0: She's so proud of herself.
1: Is All there right. bigger chunks at the bottom?
0: Can Why you are shut there up no, with the chunks?
1: Why are there no chunks?
2: That's not the
0: that's
2: way
0: not
2: it is.
0: How it's, okay. It's like a
2: Stop
0: cave,
2: shaking stuff off of it.
0: It's like a caveman.
6: But you don't have to chew anything, so that, it should make
1: yeah,
6: it easier.
1: Sure. That yeah. is true. I take a long time to
6: but
1: chew
6: But you got weak
1: something.
6: Teeth.
1: Yeah.
2: Yeah.
1: But,
0: the,
1: know. One,
0: the ones that survived.
6: Yeah.
1: But this much dairy, I'm concerned about my tum-tum.
2: It's one spoonful. Sorry.
1: Concerned about my tum-tum.
0: You slap her?
2: I'm going to.
1: No okay. slap.
0: She's now moved the spoon around so much so that there's barely even an amount of
1: You
0: soup
1: can't
0: on
1: even
0: there.
1: See the spoon. Shut your mouth.
0: Yes, I can. I have eyes.
1: Shut your mouth.
2: You're right there.
0: Okay.
2: Everybody could see it.
0: Sky, I guess, trying cream of mushroom soup for the first time.
1: If there's any mushrooms.
0: In the wheel of soup.
2: That's what that is.
0: You moron.
2: Full of mushrooms. It's all mushrooms.
0: I'm so sorry. This is really, it's really triggering me how stupid
1: okay,
0: she's
1: me
0: being.
1: Too. Okay, I'm going to
0: okay,
1: be fine. I'm
0: here we go. Fine. 3, 2, 1, down the hatch. Okay. What a weird face. What a
6: she
0: uncomfortable.
6: Looks like my 9-month-old.
0: Like,
2: what is her face?
0: You're like discovering
2: like
0: things,
6: yeah,
0: but he's actually discovering.
2: Oh, yeah, that's what little Walkie looked like when he tried tuna recently.
0: Yeah.
6: And he's. I'm surprised she's not shaking.
0: Yeah. Yeah. What's up? What are you doing? What is that?
1: Well, I'm glad it was easy to get down and I didn't have to chew through.
0: Take another bite.
1: No, yeah. I'm not
0: what do you
1: that
0: mean
1: glad.
0: No? What
1: I'm
0: do you
1: not
0: mean
1: that
0: no?
1: glad. Way too creamy.
0: I hate that.
2: That's what it
1: I
2: is.
1: Would have appreciated actual mushrooms in here.
2: If you talk about Dude. Chunks of mushrooms one more time, I will slap you. I'm sorry. I can't handle
1: oh,
2: it.
1: Oh, I'm those sorry. Hands? I would like mushrooms anymore. In my mushroom soup.
2: That's what that is.
0: It's did, blended.
1: It did have a nice mushroom flavor. Salty. I'm a big sodium gal, so that. Okay, but okay. I would definitely not be into.
0: You wouldn't
1: a
0: order
1: second
0: that.
1: Bite.
0: No, really?
1: I wouldn't order that. I wouldn't be into a second bite. It's just way too creamy.
2: I can't.
0: Yep. I don't. Yep. I'm sorry. I know.
1: Wait,
0: I know.
1: La.
0: I know. She's like a toddler. So bad.
1: Done.
0: All right. Yeah. We'll see if. Wheel of Soups comes back next week or not.
1: No, more soups.
0: The NFL is back. Yeah.
6: Yeah,
0: we had several preseason games yesterday, including the Raiders and their number one pick, Fernando Mendoza. How'd he look? We're going to tell you next in Sports Dirt.
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0: once threw a perfect game just by throwing out the ceremonial pitch. It's Sports Dirt with the Oracle.
1: Padres had the day off yesterday. Hopefully it doesn't cool them down. They are going to start a series in Cleveland today against the Guardians. We were just there.
2: Yeah.
1: How great would it have been if they would have played there?
2: Oh,
1: we could have saw them.
2: We just drove by the ballpark.
1: We did.
2: Yeah.
1: There was a game going on, and you could actually see it from the street level inside.
3: That looked like a real nice park.
1: You look like a real nice park.
3: Oh, thank you.
1: Yeah. Michael King is on the bump. First pitch will be 4:10. Now, former Padres pitcher Germán Márquez, he already has a new team. The Padres released him over the weekend, and he has now landed with the Twins, signing a minor league deal with them.
2: Okay.
1: So I'm sure he'll help. Anyway, the Major League Baseball Field of Dreams game was played yesterday between those Twins and the Phillies. 26 Hall of Famers emerged from the cornfields, including our very own Trevor Hoffman.
4: That's cool. I was arguing with my father-in-law, Niner Greg.
1: Oh, yeah?
4: Massive baseball fan. Probably the biggest baseball fan I know.
1: Really?
2: Yeah.
1: Bigger than Emily?
4: He watches every game for every team, every day.
2: Really?
4: And
1: he's like you with football.
4: Yeah.
3: Oh,
4: yeah.
3: I thought he was just a Giants fan. I didn't know he went that
4: massive.
3: Deep.
1: Okay.
4: So I was like, yeah, I'm watching preseason football. And he was like, how are you missing this?
1: Oh, he was locked in?
4: Yeah, and I'm like, I don't know, Phillies Twins on a Thursday. Like, MLB, it was a cool thing. And then MLB, by putting it on a Thursday with two, like, whatever teams, I just didn't care. Like, put it on a Saturday and, like, 3 weeks ago. You know what I mean?
5: How do they pick the teams?
4: I don't know.
1: I think just...
4: It's just
5: random. Yeah, exactly.
4: And
5: you're
4: do
5: right.
4: it like.
1: I think it might have something to do. Does it have anything to do with who's going into the Hall of Fame?
4: Maybe. I don't know.
2: Oh.
4: But sure. And do it like 2 weeks ago. Because, like, right now, there's so much going on now. I don't know. It just didn't do anything.
1: Thought it was cool, on Netflix.
4: It was the cool the first couple times, and now it's kind of like lost its luster with me a little
1: bit.
4: Well,
1: I don't know. Yeah.
4: It was really cool the first, like, one or two times I saw it, and now I'm just like, eh. Wow. I'd rather watch
1: Kevin Costner. Where's Kevin Costner?
2: Yeah, where is he?
4: He was there.
1: And was he there? Is he always
4: he
1: there?
4: He narrated. I don't know. I was watching Cardinals Raiders preseason game. So, but I think he narrated in the opening.
1: Well, in the game, the Phillies' Kyle Schwarber hit two home runs, leading the Phillies to a 7-1 victory. Thor said it, man. NFL is back. We had preseason action going on, several games being played, including the number one overall pick, Fernando Mendoza, making his debut. Wow. And he looked pretty good. He threw his first ever touchdown pass in the Raiders' loss to the Cardinals. But it was all right.
6: The Raiders suck.
1: Okay, I mean, it was preseason. I don't think you need to say that. Another rookie quarterback shined as the Steelers' Drew Aller threw for a pair of touchdowns and ran one in the Steelers' win over the Packers. So now everybody's hyped on Drew Aller.
4: I used to love ESPN, but now it's just like, you can't watch it. I mean... This quarterback class wasn't considered the best quarterback class ever.
2: Okay.
4: And now, like, you had guys tweeting out, maybe we were wrong. These guys are killing it. And
1: over one preseason game?
4: It's over one preseason. Like, come on. That's like, crazy. They know better. They're just, I guarantee, ESPN must tell them, hey, you got to have hot takes if you
3: create
4: don't.
3: Create hype.
1: Yeah, you're right.
4: It's just so annoying. Give me a break.
1: So you're not just going to hand Drew Aller the starting job?
4: No, and then what happens is, on the opposite end, if a guy plays bad, worst guy ever.
2: Oh.
4: And then that kind of sticks with him, no matter how he does. It's just too hard, man.
1: Yeah. Chargers also won their first game as well, beating Houston 27-7. Cornerback Terrion Arnold, who is facing multiple felony charges, was released by the Lions earlier this summer, has a new team. This is the guy that was facing the charges of kidnapping and robbery in that bizarre case.
4: And violent assault.
1: Where he hired a crew to, like, retrieve his stuff that got stolen
2: that he was
1: FaceTiming on and all that stuff.
4: And it was the wrong people.
1: And it was the wrong people.
2: Whoops.
1: Horrible. Well, you know, he's out there. He's still facing these charges, and he could end up getting suspended or going to jail or whatever. Well, he's signed with... the Super Bowl champion Seattle Seahawks.
2: Yeah. Shut up.
1: Yes.
4: Really? I'm surprised the Lions released him.
2: Huh.
4: Because it is innocent to proven guilty. And clearly the Seahawks are being told that he's not going to get, you know,
1: immediately suspended
4: yeah. or even charged with anything. Like, this is going to get dropped or something. But my Giants ran on him, and they didn't get him.
1: They probably heard some things, like rumblings of like, oh, this guy's done, bad PR, let's just cut him. And then now they're probably regretting it, going, oh, it looks like he's going to play. Great.
4: Wow. You know, so, but, we'll see what happens.
1: Yeah, we will. There you go. That is Sports Dirt for today. I hate to say this, guys. Thor may be a secret genius.
4: You think so?
1: Listen, what? I don't want to believe it.
5: Don't say
1: I know,
5: that.
1: I know, hey. I know. He goes off on these things, and it turns out to be true, or change actually happens.
4: What did I do?
1: Now, we're going to tell you a couple of things that Thor has melted down about that have either been exposed or changed coming up next on the show on Rock 105.3.
0: It's the show.

0: Chili Peppers on the show. It's Rock 105.3. This is going to be Emily's least favorite segment of all time because I am about to put a massive shine on Thor.
1: Why?
2: Okay. That's crazy.
0: Okay, listen.
1: She's so confused.
0: I've mentioned this before. Yeah. We hear Thor's midweek meltdown every single week. A lot of times it's just him complaining about stuff, you know,
1: totally.
0: Just like his weird one this week about clothes and whatever. I mean, whatever.
1: Yeah.
0: But then every once in a while, he'll get in there, and then next thing you know, change happens. Mm-hmm. We've seen it.
1: Yeah, crazy.
0: We've seen it. And I'm like, how did that? Is it just weird timing?
1: Coincidence?
0: Or, I mean, literally the guy freaked out about some garbage strike, and literally hours later, the strike was over.
2: Yep.
1: Yeah.
0: And so I go, okay, you know, maybe we're onto something here, you know? And I don't want to give this man too much credit.
1: Yeah,
3: you already have.
0: But I mean, at some point you got to go, this is kind of wild.
2: My guy's doing something
0: This is wild.
1: My God.
3: You're talking about yourself?
0: Yeah, I'm saying, listen. Uh-huh. So I am not talking about one thing right now.
2: Not one.
0: I'm not talking about two things right now. I'm talking about three different things in the news that this guy has melted down about that is not only big news and that things have changed or at least exposed. So this is unbelievable.
2: Yeah.
0: So I remember, I think it was last month maybe, that you melted down about that horrible video that went viral of the kid kicking the sea lion.
2: Awful.
0: And you were talking about, you know, different things like that.
2: I was saying that they should ban people from the La Jolla Cove.
0: Yeah.
2: Sea lion area, children's pool.
1: Mm-hmm.
2: And I said it wasn't going to be until a sea lion attacks somebody. And then they finally are going to close it.
1: But you also wanted MMA fighters to band together.
0: I
2: was at my gym yesterday, Steel MMA, and I said, you guys should go down there and just guard the sea lions.
0: I think they have jobs and lives.
1: Totally.
0: I don't know.
2: Because who's going to mess with them?
1: Yeah.
2: You know what I mean?
0: Yeah.
2: Perfect.
0: So.
2: Great solution.
0: Guy freaks out on this whole thing. And obviously we all felt very strongly about that. That's horrible whatever. Well, come to find out now, we found the kid.
2: Good.
1: Yeah, he was in court yesterday. He's actually an 18-year-old.
2: 18-year-old. He's not a kid anymore.
1: Tyler Mueller of La Jolla.
2: I share the same name with him. Ugh.
1: Oh, Tyler.
0: His name's Thor?
2: My real name's Tyler.
0: I was like, did they call him Thor?
1: And crazy about this kid, he's actually, according to the internet, the son of the San Diego deputy district attorney, Caroline Buck, is his mom. Yeah, his mom is a local big-time politician, which is wild.
0: Uh-oh.
1: Yeah, this is like a national news story, and since he's from La Jolla, like the New York Post is like, rich kid, blah, blah, blah, you know?
3: Yeah.
1: So anyway.
3: Oh, yeah.
1: Okay.
3: The neighbor.
1: I don't know him. But here's the deal. So because it's like part of the Marine Mammal Protection Act, it could be a max penalty of a year in prison or $100,000 fine. But he cut a plea deal before his guilty plea yesterday. So we'll see when sentencing happens what the actual punishment is.
2: Because, like, I don't know this kid from a hole in the wall, but if you're a rich little white kid and you do something like that, you've done a lot of things like that.
0: Man.
2: That's just my opinion.
3: Yeah, 100%.
2: You don't just, that's not the first time you've done something like this.
0: You're kicking sea lions four times and sorry. I got no sympathy. So Thor exposed this kid.
1: Yeah, true.
0: Well done on that one. Then, do you remember he melted down about the bathrooms closing?
3: Yes.
0: You know, remember all that?
1: Yes.
0: And everybody was, you know, irritated by that. And you're like, what are we doing?
2: Well, what did I say?
0: I don't know.
2: Ain't worth the squeeze.
0: That is a famous Thor quote.
3: He loves saying that quote.
2: Yeah. Well, you get these guys in the city council and the mayor who are looking for ways to get the
0: budget
2: crisis, but then they do things that aren't going to be, you know,
1: like worth peanuts. Yeah,
2: but it's going to create a PR nightmare.
1: Yeah, big problems.
2: You know,
0: and so they're closing all these bathrooms, including, you know, we were worried about the Landmark where Emily had sex with her man Robert.
3: I did.
2: It's a big deal.
3: You know, place I hold really near and dear to my heart.
0: Yes, that's where love happens. We can't close that.
2: Yeah. No, the child was conceived there.
0: Well, I don't know if the baby was. Maybe, though.
3: Yeah, you're right, actually.
0: Can you imagine? So Thor went crazy on that one. Well, guess what?
2: Give it to me.
0: They ain't closing them anymore.
2: That's right.
1: Yep, they're reopening those 13 bathrooms that have been closed. They are reopening them today.
2: Thank you.
1: Yeah.
2: Well, I should be on the city council. I mean, honestly, I should at this point. Me and Sean Ello.
0: Your enemy.
2: My arch enemy. And we would have some spirit debates because I still can't wrap my mind around how stupid that was.
1: Yeah. Mm-hmm.
2: Because it's just not worth it.
1: It was going to save like allegedly 500 grand or something.
2: But it's not worth the nightmare PR.
1: Yeah.
2: The juice ain't worth the squeeze.
0: Heard that. Yeah. I've heard that.
1: Allegedly, they got some new state funding and the bathrooms will be open again starting today.
2: And I know you're going to get into something else here, Eddie, but the one thing that I'm going to keep hacking away at is the Tijuana River crisis.
0: Yeah, no, I know.
2: Because apparently
0: you forgot to say it this past Wednesday.
2: I did.
3: He did.
2: I was too hyped up.
0: I remembered it.
2: Thank you.
1: You didn't bring it up.
2: Because apparently, there's bacteria now being found in La Jolla Beach and Encinitas Beach. Where do you think that's coming from?
1: It's spreading up.
2: It's spreading.
0: Once we start getting into the white people territory, it's not going to be good. Change might actually happen. That's great. Okay. And I'm happy that you made some change.
1: Yeah, that's
0: fantastic.
1: Good stuff.
0: Now, there was one other big rant that this guy went off on. This was maybe a couple years ago. This was one of the OG rants that he really freaked out about. He is a big proponent against signing up for apps, like rewards things,
1: loyalty programs.
0: He was, I remember freaking out because his wife is part of like the Starbucks app.
2: That's crazy because you're giving them your money without ever buying anything.
1: Yeah.
2: So they have your money and they can invest in it.
0: And he also looked into, when you sign up for these apps, you basically do the terms and conditions and they basically own you.
1: Yeah.
0: I mean, nobody reads terms and conditions, right?
3: No.
0: And so when you actually look at that, you've exposed your entire data, everything.
1: Yeah, he was mad that they collect your data and sell your data, but he doesn't get a cut of that money when it's your data.
2: It's my data.
0: So I remember that rant very well because it did make me think a little bit more before I just sign up for rewards programs.
2: I never do it.
0: And so I don't do them very often.
2: Juice ain't worth squeeze.
0: That juice ain't worth squeeze.
2: No, it ain't worth $5. So you could know where I went to the bathroom 20 years ago. Okay. I don't know.
1: Whoa. 20 years ago.
2: They know everything about you, guys. They know your stress test before you know your stress test.
1: They know the results already.
0: How?
1: Damn.
0: Well, bud, I hate to tell you that you once again are correct, and these apps
2: I'm a genius.
0: Are now being exposed.
1: Yeah, this one journalist is making news because he decided, I wonder what they're actually keeping track of. How much stuff are they looking at?
0: Find out?
1: Well, there's something called the California Consumer Privacy Act.
2: No, it will.
1: And again, one of those things nobody ever reads except for this guy. And it says that you can request your data from companies and they legally have to provide it to you.
0: Did not know that.
3: Wow.
1: So he decided it would be a fun little experiment because he's been using the McDonald's loyalty app.
0: It's a great one.
1: For a couple years.
0: Oh, yeah.
1: Yeah. So you can order your food through it. You can get discounts. You can play those Monopoly games when they have
0: nothing
1: them.
0: Better.
1: You can do all that stuff. So he decided, let me just see the data. Let me request it and just see what they got. And he was expecting, I don't know, maybe you get a couple pages of data back. Well, when they finally sent him the data that they had on just this one random guy in California, nobody special, just
0: just one app, too.
1: Just one app, just the McDonald's app, he found that they had 515 pages of data
2: on him.
1: Just on him.
0: That's a lot of Big Macs.
1: All his purchases, when they were, where they were, what he ordered, and then pages.
3: Not just
0: at McDonald's or just other
1: I think anytime he was using the app. Yeah. Like anytime, any place he was using the app.
2: Because a lot of these app companies that are free, you're like, how do they make money? This is how they make money. Because they use all this information and then they geofence. Well, and then they geofence where you're at, right?
0: Oh, what a term.
2: Thank you. It's so messed up. So, like, if I live near Planet Fitness, I'll randomly get Planet Fitness emails.
0: Now that you just said that, you're
1: now we're all going to get it.
2: Like, how do they know that I live there? Yeah. I'm not signed up for Planet Fitness.
0: Geofencing?
2: Geofencing.
0: Wow.
1: Damn.
2: It's not right, man.
1: And so, in addition to all the data of where he's been, what he's doing, all that stuff, they also had pages of data of predictions of what he's going to buy next, how much money he's going to spend.
3: Stop it.
1: And speaking of AI, McDonald's recently told investors that they're almost finished pooling the purchase data from over 200 million customers.
2: This is you, Eddie.
1: That
0: no, it's
1: they
0: not
1: are
0: me.
1: Going to load into
0: this.
1: An AI platform.
2: So that everyone's going to get
1: more data.
2: Yeah, and everyone's going to get specific advertisements now.
1: Yeah.
2: So like the four of us will see completely different ads.
1: Yeah.
2: Just like social media, which is worse for society. Because look how bad social media is with all the algorithms, and we only see the news that I want to see. Mm-hmm. So now I'm only going to see the apps and the commercials that I see. It's terrible.
1: Over 500 pages of data.
3: It's not Wednesday, you know.
0: But I mean, you got to give him credit. Right. Got to give this man credit.
1: It's pretty wild.
0: He's on the tip.
2: If I was in office, I'd be creating AI laws, advertising laws. A lot of this would change.
0: On a local level? I don't know that you have that kind of... You're going all the way to the top?
2: I'm going with...
0: Okay. All right. We are very excited for Free Comedy Friday today because our buddies, the Sklar Brothers, are back in studio with us when we get back on the show on Rockwood 05.3.
4: It's the show.
1: Well, it's a Friday. You know what's amazing for dinner on a Friday night? Pizza. Yeah. Have you been to Filippi's Pizza Grotto lately? Yeah. They have been a family-owned business that's been here in San Diego for over 75

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0: The Foo Fighters on the show. It's Rock 105.3. A couple guys who are my heroes.
1: Oh,
0: yes, listen, it's Free Comedy Friday.
2: Come on.
0: And if I see anywhere that the Sklar brothers are in town, I get them. Get them.
2: Those are
0: my guys.
2: Let's do it.
0: Those are my guys. I feel like we have a deep appreciation of each other.
2: Totally.
0: Which I love. Because, I mean, these guys are the best, man. You got to go see them.
2: You guys understand. We do morning radio everywhere.
0: Yeah.
2: There are a tiny handful of shows that we actually request to
3: come on.
2: This is one of those shows.
0: Yeah,
2: this is one of them.
0: That.
2: And we don't say that everywhere.
0: I know. And I do appreciate
2: that. That is the truth. We speak truth.
0: We love that.
2: Yeah. We speak truth to power.
0: That's what's up.
1: Yeah.
0: You got to go see them because they are phenomenal. They're playing at the Grand Comedy Club up in Escondido.
2: First time.
0: This
2: North
0: is your
2: San Diego
0: dude,
2: County.
0: I'm telling you, we have a ton of North County listeners.
2: Let's go, you guys.
0: Let's go.
2: If anyone can fill a room, it's your audience.
0: Oh, there we go.
2: I know it. We want you guys there. You're the people we want there.
0: See?
1: Yeah.
0: See? Let's go. Dude. So it's the best. It's
2: amazing.
0: Well, we were just remarking on our health journeys that all of us have been on.
1: Yes,
0: we have to make changes. You know, we can't just go along.
2: Dude,
0: it's tough.
2: Getting older, we're playing. I'm an empty nester now. My I had the best Father's Day of my life this past year because I didn't have to spend it with my kids.
0: That's the best.
1: Oh,
0: I'm getting close. My daughter's a senior.
2: My son's a senior. Yeah. Oh man, it's super crazy.
0: It's a wild time.
2: So Randy and I are taking up what the old people like. Our sports have changed. We play golf. I have an unhealthy obsession with golf.
0: First of all,
2: I dress like I just shafted someone's 5 wood at golf galaxy.
3: Like, Jay, when did you start working at Golf Galaxy?
2: I don't know.
0: What time's your tee time?
2: Exactly. So I have a crazy obsession with golf, and I do think it would be easier and less expensive if I just became an alcoholic.
0: In all honesty,
2: it is such an you are an addict. Alcoholic is a cleaner. It's a cleaner addiction.
0: Yeah.
2: I'm telling you.
0: I'm a golfer too.
2: Yeah.
0: I was just having a conversation with my buddy who's getting back into the sport, and I go, good luck, because now, it's cost, so expensive.
2: Let me ask you this. Do alcoholics watch TikToks of other people drinking? No, they don't.
0: Thor?
2: And they're like, wait, Thor. I figured something out in my pint drinking. The other thing is, I told someone that. I want you to know, I told someone who was like, you can't compare a golf addiction to alcoholism. They're not the same thing. And I'm like, bro, how many times have you been driving home from work and you drive past a driving range and you're like, I could do a small bucket.
3: One bucket.
2: I'll get one bucket in. No one will know.
3: You're driving it as you're driving.
2: I can drive. No, you can't drive.
3: Everything's going right.
2: Everything's going right.
3: Three bays over is like cowering.
0: Did this just recently start?
2: So my daughter plays golf.
0: Okay.
2: She's competitive.
0: So does mine.
4: So does
0: mine's on my the golf team on at our high school.
2: Nice. So my daughter is 12 and she's I'm in the world of girls competitive golf in Southern California. So it's just Jason and a bunch of Korean dads who don't show their kids any love. So Jason is there being like,
3: some girl stripes like a 220-yard drive. I look back at her dad. His arms are folded. He's got mean mugging her. And I'm like, I'm going to hug your kid.
2: I don't care if this puts me on the Epstein list.
3: I'm going to hug your kid.
2: You should never say this phrase anywhere in public. Can I touch your daughter?
3: Can I hug your kid?
2: It's not a good.
3: Can I hug your daughter?
0: Is it weird that I'm proud of her? I'm sorry.
2: I will tell these kids I'm so proud of you because I'm sure no one's saying this to you. And part of it is my plan to soften them in a way that and take their competitive edge away.
0: You know what? That's good. That's really good.
2: For his daughter, he's trying to.
3: Well, we've always said this. You can't love your kids into greatness as athletes. You can't.
2: Like our kids will never be generational athletes.
3: Because we love them too much.
0: Yes, you're right.
2: We love them.
0: You're right. Look at Tiger Woods' dad.
2: Dude, you have to neglect your kids. You have to be the obstacle they overcome.
1: To be great. I hover on helicopter mom. All I do is love. Right. And so my daughter,
2: she plays
1: zero sports.
2: She's going to be terrible if she tries.
3: Let me
2: And if you don't believe us, you want to fight.
3: Believe us, LeBron's dad not around for LeBron.
0: Dang.
2: LeBron around for Bronny.
3: You do the math.
2: That is science. Do you understand?
0: You know what? You're right.
2: You can nurture them right into the G League. That's all you can do.
3: That's all you can do. That's the best.
2: That's all you can do.
0: I've coached my kid since T-ball for Little League.
2: Sure.
0: And he was never the greatest. He was never the worst. But I was too loving.
4: Too loving.
0: Now it all makes sense.
2: I have a relationship with him.
0: Guys.
2: This simple phrase will make your kid great. You want to sleep in the garage?
4: That's it.
2: All you got to say.
3: Suddenly your kid is a champion. Great.
0: So Thor has a toddler.
2: Yes.
0: A baby.
2: I remember when the baby came.
0: And so check this out.
2: The baby.
0: they're pregnant again.
2: No.
0: There's no separation. No separation.
2: Okay.
0: No.
2: So now
4: it wasn't planned, guys.
2: 2 years apart?
0: No.
4: 14 months.
2: Oh, dude. Okay. So your life. Twins. I'm going to describe your life to you in a minute.
0: Break it down.
2: You're going to be like a waiter at a restaurant whose entire section got sat at the same time.
3: I'm in the weeds.
0: You're in the weeds.
3: What am I bringing out to table?
2: Someone marry my ketchups. I can't do this.
3: I'm wiping down menus at 4 a.m.
0: This is bad.
4: Yeah.
3: But your kids will be friends. And
2: they're
4: going to
2: be close.
4: They're going to be friends. And everyone keeps telling me by the time like they're a little older, it'll be easier.
2: Bro. Yeah, it's hard at the beginning.
3: Get to three and then like just be like, you guys play in the morning.
4: I want my son. My son's he's 9 months, but he's wearing 24-month clothes already. He's huge.
1: Big boy.
4: So I want him to be an athlete. So I'm showing him no love.
2: You can't.
0: He said that if he goes to school and does a drawing or something, he's got to earn the fridge.
4: He's not just going to put something up.
2: Fridge isn't automatic.
0: Yeah. No.
2: Fridge is not automatic in this house.
1: Stop it.
4: 100%.
2: He's like, no.
1: Do you have a fridge
2: in your garage?
4: Yes, we do.
2: So then this is
3: garage fridge.
2: This is
3: like,
2: garage fridge quality.
4: It's really good.
2: It's like AAA ball.
0: Yeah, makes him run try harder,
4: starts
0: right?
4: in the garage fridge. He has to earn the regular fridge. That's a great call.
2: Like all of
3: We're
2: going
3: to pilot the program on the garage fridge, and we'll see how it does.
2: My wife is an interior designer, so like all the artwork I came into the relationship with is like down.
3: In the garage.
2: Oh. I'm like, it's in the crawl space. I'm glad it's hanging up in an area with like our old beach towels.
0: Yeah. You know what I mean? It's in there with like, some asbestos.
2: That's right. Weird.
0: No, it's wonderful.
2: The rats are hanging out down there.
0: That's sad.
2: It's terrible.
0: Wow. So next time you're in town, we're golfing.
2: Let's go. I would love that.
4: Oh, go ahead. Sorry.
2: Where do you play?
0: So I play all over San Diego County. Obviously, we have tons of courses out here. I jump around. But I used to play with Thor all the time. But we were
2: not
0: on
2: anymore, bro.
0: So
4: no,
0: we'll
4: check this out.
0: Yes.
4: On my bachelor party, we went to Cabo. Eddie and one of my buddies bought the round on this crazy nice golf
0: course. Beautiful course down there.
4: Beautiful course.
2: Yeah.
4: And it was the worst round of my life.
2: Of course.
4: I threw my club at like hole 12, hurt my shoulder from throwing my club, and said, I will never play again.
0: I'm done.
1: He's retired.
4: And it's been 4 years. Haven't played again. Yeah. So I refuse.
2: We have become friends with this a great comic in L.A. She's new and she's really great. And she played professional golf.
0: Oh, wow.
2: Diana Hong. She's amazing. And so like the
3: she meets us on the range.
2: She meets on the range and we play. And then, like, I'll text her after a round that I have, and I'm literally, if you were to read my text to her, you would send someone to go find me, because I was like, I'm taking all my clubs, I'm putting on eBay, I'm selling these things, I don't want these things anymore.
3: Get
2: them off my hands!
3: So we've been playing golf, and we've been, like, learning golf for so long. If we applied that to anything else, if you're like, you've been studying Japanese for 35 years. Yeah. What can you do consistently? And I'd be like, I can bow sometimes and take off my shoes when I had going to someone's house. They'd be like, you need to be committed to it. Like, stop trying to learn this. Yeah. You can't do it.
0: Right.
2: I have a question for you because you have a teenage daughter.
0: Right.
2: She's a senior.
0: Yeah.
2: Okay. So my 19-year-old and a 21-year-old. I'm saying the most difficult thing in the world ever is to, first of all, you have to post on your Instagram for their birthday, and that is the worst thing ever, because whatever picture you choose, even if you think it is the best picture,
3: are you joking? Yeah. Take it down
2: right now. And I was like, I just said I love you. It was weird the way you said it. You gotta word it differently. There's a different angle.
0: Oh yeah.
2: And I'm like,
3: I'm proud of you. I'm not six.
2: Yeah. Okay. What do you want me to say?
0: I thought that was a nice
3: Sorry for loving you.
2: Yeah. I put this filter on it. What are you, 80? I'm sorry. I thought this filter.
3: Yeah. Okay, boomer. No one puts filters on anything anymore.
0: Did you use an emoji? You idiot.
3: What kind of clown show is this?
0: I thought that was
2: I'm
0: cool.
2: your daughter, not your cousin. I'm like,
0: I thought it was nice.
1: Yeah. I need approval before I post a picture now for my 16-year-old daughter.
2: You have to get, it has to go through. And then it's like, and Madness. The other thing that I love is like my daughter will give me, and she's created like her birthday list of all the things she wants. And it is so long. I'm like, wait a minute. This is like insane.
3: First of all, you're not a Make-A-Wish kid. Right? It doesn't work like that.
0: A trip to Greece?
3: Right? I'm like, what?
2: This is
3: so long.
2: Yeah. I'm like, three sets of luggage? What's happening?
3: You want to meet Mariah Carey? I can't do that.
0: Is that a meat slicer? I don't know. How did that?
2: I don't know.
3: You want to do two songs at the Olivia Rodrigo concert? I don't know. How does that work?
2: I can't deliver that. But then we get a ton of stuff, no matter how we just because we love our kids.
0: Sure,
2: we get
0: sure,
2: a
0: sure.
2: ton of stuff on it. And like to me, the game of it all is how surprised she acts when she opens it. I'm sitting there watching her open her gifts. And I'm like, you asked for all this stuff. Nothing is surprising. We just went down your list.
3: Your wedding registry and we got you your gifts.
0: Right,
2: it's
0: right.
2: It's like a birthday registry.
0: Well, Sky will have her family order the stuff.
4: Yeah.
1: Yeah.
0: Pick it out themselves, order it, and then she wraps them, and then they again act surprised. Well, I mean, you ordered it.
2: You ordered it.
1: Last Christmas, my daughter did a PowerPoint presentation that included links to the exact sizes, colors. But again, like you said, act surprised, and oh, she loves it so much. How did I know?
0: Of course she loved it. So
3: she does her own research.
2: She put the links in, and she put the link to the wrong size. So when it came in, it was the wrong size. I'm like, you screwed this up. This is your link. You put the link to the wrong size.
3: I'm going off of your link.
0: Still somehow blames you, though.
2: Right. Yeah.
1: Dad.
2: You should have known. I'm not. I'm an extra small, not a small. I'm like, my God.
3: Sorry.
2: Should I put that in the post?
0: Are you
2: too?
0: Shaming me?
1: Yeah.
0: I remember last time you guys were in, weren't you going through some driving situations with your kid? Or
3: so my son is driving. I mean, he wanted to drive so badly and he wanted a really nice car. I'm like, you got to pay for it if you're going to pay it. So he gets this nice car. First 2 months of driving, he crashes.
0: Total I can't. Dude.
3: I'm like, but he's like, no, this is how it's going to work. All right. We're going to get the insurance back. I'm like, are you like scamming me? Like, are you calling me from India right now? He's like, no, we're going to get the money back. Yeah.
2: You never want to hear a 16-year-old say this phrase. All we need to do, Dad, is.
3: Nothing good. It's like going to a second location at 2 a.m. if you're out one night.
0: Don't go to a second location.
3: No. So he's like, he's like, we're going to get the insurance money back. And I'm like, dude. And then we got the insurance money back and it was more than what we paid for the car.
0: Okay.
3: So we ended up making some money. And then he's like, we're going to take that money. We're going to get a slightly nicer car. I'm like, hold on.
2: What are we doing?
3: He's like, no. And he explained to me, and then we're going to lease this car. And then we're going to sell it.
1: What?
3: We're going to buy it and sell it in the same week to the same place. And we're going to make money. And you're going to make all the money back that you paid on it to lease it for those 3 years. Because this car holds its value.
2: So Jay calls someone at BMW.
3: I call this guy at BMW. And I'm like, hey, man. So my son's telling me this stuff. Is this true? And the guy's like, yeah. He's right.
0: Really? How do you know?
3: Jay's like into cars.
2: Okay. So then Jay's like, you're going into business. Like that's you're going to be a business
1: flipping
2: major.
1: Cars.
3: Just in life, I'm like, you sold me on this thing,
2: and he was right. This should be your college essay.
0: It's creepily impressive.
2: How I got my dad to get me a better
3: crazy
2: car.
0: That's unbelievable.
3: And now I have a daughter who's 12 who heard the first words out of her mouth all day long is, Dad, stop. And what I realize is that's just payback for when my kid was your kid's age.
4: Oh yeah.
3: Because all day long I'd be like, "Hey, stop that! Stop!
0: Don't put that in your
3: stop! Stop it!
2: That in your mouth."
3: So now she's giving back.
0: You're right.
3: Stop!
4: Yeah, he keeps throwing his water cup down, and I'm just like, "Dude, I'm not going to give it to him anymore."
0: Yeah, stop!
4: And then when I don't give it to him, he cries, and I'm just like, "Come on,
2: dude."
4: Man.
2: So then they get older, and it gets more complex. So my 19-year-old has a boyfriend and from school, and he came out to visit us, and I freaking love this kid. I love him so much that now he's such a good kid.
3: Ray's
2: so
3: like, can I FaceTime?
2: I was like, can I FaceTime to my daughter? She's like FaceTiming, and I'm like, let me talk to Dave.
0: Yeah, he's better.
2: I just take him in the other room. But like, he's such a good dude. So, but now I'm afraid, like, I'm too invested in this.
4: Yeah.
2: Like,
4: so if it doesn't work out, you're going to be heartbroken.
2: Oh, I'm going to be like, what are you doing to us? Not David.
0: Oh, no.
2: I mean, like, I'm like,
0: you're right.
3: Can you patch it up?
2: I mean, can we work this out? I'm like, anything, if there's any moment where like if they're fighting for a second, I'm like, what'd you do? Yeah. What did you do?
0: You're taking his side? That's crazy.
3: He cheated on me. Yeah, but you drove him
2: to push him.
0: That's
2: don't
0: amazing.
2: Push David.
0: Oh
3: don't
0: God.
3: Give him a gift registry.
2: Let him get him what you want.
3: Yeah.
2: Tell him he's doing a good job. I'm like coaching her into being nice to this guy.
0: But Dad, stop.
2: It is crazy. Yeah. Like that's just a whole other world.
0: Oh,
2: I mean,
0: great.
2: But as comedians and as people who do this show and you talk about the stuff you do, like this is the stuff of life. I mean, you go through it, and I know we all do this, with your eyes wide open. Some people just sail through it and they don't even pay attention to
0: for
2: it.
0: Sure.
2: We all have to like keep our eyes open.
0: Yeah.
2: And to me, it's so much more fun when this stuff happens because you're going through it and things are crazy and you're like, oh, this is stressful.
0: We wouldn't have a show if it wasn't for our
2: idiots. Right? You guys talk about
3: you just
2: got
3: to pay attention to that
0: without
3: stuff.
0: Without a doubt.
2: Man, I love it.
0: Listen, you got to go see these guys. They're unbelievable.
1: So
0: absolute geniuses. Sklar Brothers at the Grand Comedy Club. North County.
1: Yeah.
2: North County. Let me say this. The show times are amazing.
0: Perfect.
2: 6:30 and 8:45.
1: Perfect.
2: And the 8:45 show, which a lot of places is like the early show where you go, like, we've been
0: right
2: on the road.
0: You're right.
2: 8:45, perfect time. Come. There's tickets available for those. I know the early ones are that those are going to sell out for sure. like get
3: yeah,
2: those.
3: Yeah, but we have a great time. Opening comic. She's from San Diego, but up in L.A., and she's like starting to tour a little bit with us. Natasha Collier. She's a killer. It's just going to be
2: Jeff Nelson hosting. It's going to be great.
0: That's perfect. So 6:30, 8:45, two shows tonight, two shows tomorrow night. Show up for these.
2: Come on.
0: I'm telling you right now.
2: I love this radio station.
0: We love you guys.
2: This show's great.
4: Thank you.
0: I'm sure you guys played dodgeball when you guys were growing up as kids. Yes. I mean, it's a staple, right?
2: Oh, my God.
0: Well, one kid may be going to jail over a dodgeball game.
2: On.
0: We will explain coming up next on the show at Rock 105.3. 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

0: That's Linkin Park on the show. It's Rock 105.3. So when it was gym time and, you know, you had gym at school and you knew that it was going to be a dodgeball day.
1: Oh, what a time to be alive.
0: Why do you make that sound?
2: Yeah.
0: There was nothing better.
3: I wasn't a fan of dodgeball.
1: We had this coach, Mr. Austin.
0: Stone Cold?
1: No. Mr. Austin. That was a psycho looking back. And we'd all get into our little, like, because you had your assigned, like, spot. We had to sit Indian style in elementary school and wait. And he wouldn't say anything. And he would just walk around. And we'd all be like, just say it, man. Just say it. And then he'd go, dodgeball.
0: Oh.
1: And we would lose our mind. It would be the greatest thing. It would be the greatest thing I've ever heard in my life.
0: Yeah.
1: And then we'd play dodgeball. And
0: now,
1: it was the greatest thing ever.
0: A lot of the times, they would go, you know, it'd be the boys' class. So it'd be all boys against each other. But every once in a while, you'd get a mixture,
1: boys and girls. That's what it was like for us.
0: Always?
1: It was always co-ed. To the point where Mr. Austin, remember I was saying he was a little wacky?
0: Psycho? Yeah.
1: There would be girls who wouldn't want to play.
2: Mm-hmm.
1: So they'd be in the back on the wall.
3: That's me.
1: And Mr. Austin would blow the whistle and stop mid-dodgeball. And we're like, what the? He'd grab a ball, and I swear to God, throw it as hard as he could at the girl's head.
3: Oh, my
1: and
3: God.
1: It would smack the wall and make such a loud noise. And they would be so startled because they weren't paying attention.
3: Yeah.
1: It was crazy.
2: Love him.
1: It was crazy.
0: I'll tell you what. I'd like Emily on my team. With those hands.
3: Oh, yeah.
0: She's gripping like seven balls at a time.
1: Yeah.
0: You know? If you try to hit her, she's going to catch it.
1: Though I've heard she's adverse to balls.
0: That's true.
3: Oh,
0: but
3: that is
0: ball, you know, balls to the face, look out.
3: Mm-hmm.
0: But anywhere else, I feel like, you know, she's catching it. Were you good at dodgeball? I feel like you would.
2: I was pretty good, to be honest. You know, I'm not the most coordinated person, but back in the day, I was far more coordinated than I am now. So I think I was a pretty good pick when you're in the lineup there.
0: And yes, Sky.
1: I mean, oh my God.
0: Is the person that we'd want to target.
3: No, I'm like, going to take a sick day.
0: She's scared over there, hanging out in the corner.
1: I would be so hyped for dodgeball, and then I'd see the Sky, and I'd be like, what are you here for?
0: Yeah.
3: I don't want to be here. I don't want to do this.
1: I would love for Mr. Austin to get in there.
3: No way.
0: Whipping balls at Sky?
3: Yeah.
1: Real quick, Mr. Austin ended up getting fired at some point.
0: Fine.
1: We were all devastated.
3: Shocker.
1: We were all devastated.
0: Let me ask you a quick dodgeball question.
1: Yeah.
0: Were you I'm going to run and charge the get the balls guy, or were you a stand back getting ready for people to throw the ball to catch?
1: It depends on my game.
0: Ooh.
1: Sometimes I'd run for the ball. Sometimes I'd go back. I didn't want to do the same thing twice, you know?
0: Oh.
1: But
0: very
1: I had some,
0: strategic.
1: Yeah, but I had some speed back then.
0: Yeah. You're a little guy back then.
1: Yeah. So I had some speed. I would.
0: Hard to hit.
1: Just depends. Thank you. It just depends on what I wanted.
0: I was always I'm going to let them, because it's a risk. If you go up front,
3: you
0: can get hit right
3: 100%.
0: Away. Where I'm a back guy,
2: yeah.
0: and I'm waiting. Like, throw it at me.
2: Yeah.
0: I'm going to catch it.
2: Yeah.
0: You're going to be out.
3: Yeah. Oh.
2: Yeah, that's where I was living, Eddie.
0: Whoa. Oh, yeah.
2: It was a hang back.
0: Oh, yeah. Dodgeball. Mm-hmm. It's crazy.
3: I was just pure defense. I'm like, just don't hit me.
0: Yeah.
3: And I'm not even going to bother throwing the ball.
0: But then what are you going to do? You're just moving around?
3: Yeah. I'm just like trying to move.
1: I always
3: jump
1: hated too. Like, if we were all out and they had like three people left and we had like a Sky left,
0: ugh.
1: I'd be like, oh, come on, Sky.
3: Okay.
0: Can you try to catch it so I can
1: just
0: get back in?
1: Yeah. And I'll get back in. And then she wouldn't. And you just be like, so disappointed.
0: Yeah, this guy's the worst, right?
3: Hey,
1: you suck.
3: I hate dodgeball.
0: Okay. Everybody loves dodgeball, okay?
1: It's the greatest game ever invented.
0: Yeah, well, I guess there is a kid who was hyped about dodgeball who is now facing jail time? What? Sorry?
3: Uh-huh.
0: It's dodgeball.
3: We're facing some assault charges here.
0: You duck, you dodge, you dodge,
2: dive,
0: you dive and dip and dodge.
3: We have a court date scheduled all over what happened in eighth grade co-ed dodgeball.
0: That's prime dodgeball years.
2: Uh-huh.
3: Yeah.
0: Eighth grade? Oh, yeah.
3: Yeah. So according to one side, this girl who happened to be the ex-girlfriend of one of the boys.
0: 13. Was this Reed?
3: 13. Now, according to the boy, he thought everything was good with the relationship until he got dumped.
0: Oh, it is real.
2: Uh-oh.
3: And so they were doing warm-ups, getting ready for dodgeball, you know, tossing the ball around, mm-hmm. getting ready. And that is when, allegedly, she came out of the girls' locker room to start participating in the warm-ups. And according to her, that is when her ex-boyfriend and his two friends started pelting her with dodgeballs.
0: Okay.
3: Now, according to the boys, they were just warming up, and part of the game is to, quote, target somebody to hit them with the ball, and they just all happened at once to target.
0: I don't like the way you're
3: the same girl
0: framing this story because I feel like you're on the girl's side.
2: Yeah.
0: But that's dodgeball, Sky. That's dodgeball.
3: Really?
0: Like, what did they do? What did they do wrong?
3: To walk out of the locker room and to start getting
2: she's not on the court.
3: Relentlessly.
0: I'm warming up.
3: You're warming up.
0: Sorry.
2: I mean, don't you just toss it back and forth to warm up?
3: One would think.
0: Loosen up my shoulder, man.
3: Oh, really?
0: You crazy?
3: Well, according to the social worker that then got involved, the girl had two softball-size blue and purple bruises, one on her upper rib cage and one on her lower abdomen. And because of this, deputies got involved, interviews were done. And now
0: dodgeball.
1: We couldn't do head hunting if you hit somebody in the head. You were out. But I've gotten in the head and I had like a black and blue mark on my face from you. But it's like I wasn't mad at the guy that threw it. It's just dodgeball. It happens.
0: It's the game.
3: But when it's your ex-boyfriend and his friends are specifically targeting you,
0: it's still the game.
3: Isn't that a little different?
1: Were you in the back talking by the wall? Because Mr. Austin didn't have time for that.
3: Okay. Well, this boy and his friends are facing misdemeanor assault charges and have a court date this Friday.
1: The school
2: suspended.
1: Should get
2: they should just be suspended.
1: Or the school should be in trouble for letting them play dodgeball.
0: Don't have dodgeball there. Yeah. It's dodgeball.
3: That's what I've been saying all along. Let's ban this.
1: I would love if we did a dodgeball game. God. Us versus Sky.
0: We did one time.
3: Us versus Sky. Oh, yeah. Three people versus Sky.
0: Do you remember
3: Sky?
0: That when we did that out in the little grassy area?
3: That was years ago.
0: A
3: long time ago.
0: Oh, I pelted her right away.
3: No, I just hit her.
1: It's so hard to hit her head, though.
0: It's tough.
2: Oh, good
3: Why would you want to hit my head?
0: Because it's you.
3: And it's a normal size head.
0: No, it is not.
2: So tiny.
0: The dodgeball was bigger.
3: Okay, can you shut up?
0: That's a fact. Emily follows a few things on social media. One of her top things are cooking videos, right? You love those. Well, you're not alone. We're going to see how people feel about social media and cooking when we get back on the show at Rock 105.3.

0: White Stripes on the show. It's Rock 105.3. So Emily has told us this before, that she follows a few things specifically on social media. One of her favorite things to look at on social media is cooking videos, right?
1: Oh, absolutely.
0: Don't you get a lot of recipes there?
1: 90% of my algorithm is maybe 80 or 90% of my algorithm.
0: That much?
1: Mm-hmm.
2: Wow.
0: And it's just people cooking?
1: Yeah, it's just people cooking.
0: Oh.
1: And usually it's like, right now it's healthier stuff.
0: You stop.
1: But yeah, and I always make sure I like it every time, so that my algorithm keeps giving it to
0: me. Oh, you like that?
1: Yeah, because it's happy. It doesn't make me feel bad about myself.
2: That's
1: I think
2: true.
1: It's interesting. Uh-huh. So uh-huh. I like that in my algorithm.
0: Okay. Mm-hmm. Okay. Is there anybody specific that you follow, or is it just random people?
1: Random.
0: So not like celebrity chefs or anything like that?
1: Well, I follow celebrity chefs, but most of it is just like people like me that just are home
0: cooks. Have really fun recipes.
1: That have really fun recipes. A lot of like the fitness people that show you how to cook healthy and stuff like that. So people like that.
0: Wow.
1: Thank you.
0: Look at this chick.
1: Thank you very much.
0: Unbelievable. Well, you're not alone. Apparently, a lot of people are using social media to cook.
2: Yeah. They say that the world has changed because up until, I don't know, maybe like 10 years ago, it was always the same thing. You would have family recipes and you would have like a stack of cookbooks.
1: Mm-hmm.
2: Maybe occasionally you'd get something from the Food Network, but that was like getting wild. Now they say most people get their recipes from social media.
3: Here's the problem with social media sometimes, though, and we've seen this on like shows like MasterChef, is you'll get social media chefs who come on and their food looks like it's going to be good. But then when you try it, it's awful. And that's happened on MasterChef a bunch of times where they don't, where like it looks really cool what they made, but they don't mesh well. Like the foods that they make don't mesh well, or they don't, you know what I mean?
2: I went through a phase of watching baking shows and it was the same kind of thing. Like the cakes would look amazing, but the texture would be off, taste would be off.
3: And then they don't make the show. And they have like 8 million followers on Instagram or something, but they, you know what I mean? So not everyone, obviously.
0: Well,
3: like,
0: and also if you ever watch those videos, for like those social media people, the editing is so fast and whatever, and you're like, oh, this looks so easy, and then it's like that was 2 hours.
1: You get in there, and it's not as easy.
0: Yeah,
1: as
0: it's crazy.
1: I have all kinds of different folders that because I save lots of the videos that I like, and so
2: you're a saver,
1: 100%.
3: That's how I am.
1: I have like an appetizers one. I have a healthy category.
0: Is that right?
1: I have a read recipes, like stuff I think that he would like. I have potluck recipes. All kinds of
2: potluck. You have a potluck folder.
1: Potluck. Mm-hmm.
2: I mean, wow.
1: Like when you're going to bring a casserole. I have a casserole.
0: Oh my God. Jeez. How many folders do you have?
1: A lot of folders.
2: I don't have one folder.
0: Me either.
2: I don't even know how to make a folder on Instagram.
0: I don't either.
1: Really?
0: No.
1: I'll show you.
2: Yeah. Well, a lot of people who watch this kind of content, they say they try at least one viral recipe every month. They believe social media has helped them learn how to cook different types of foods that they never would experience. They say they think it has helped them boost their confidence in the kitchen.
3: Wow.
2: And they say actually food cooking content on social media is more popular than beauty content, content, and humor content on social media sites.
1: That is crazy.
2: Yeah.
1: I mean, I know I love it, but I didn't think that everybody else loved it as much.
2: I guess so. And in this new poll, they said they would trust and take advice from a food influencer before a recipe from their own mother.
0: Oh,
3: see, it depends.
0: Really? Like, that's crazy.
3: I would, because I love
0: if your mom didn't cook that well. Yeah, I get
3: but,
0: that.
3: But like my wife's mom and grandmother are phenomenal cooks, and like we're like I've been trying to get Haley to get her grandmother's recipe book for the longest time, but her mom can't find it. I think she just won't give it up.
2: Photocopy that bad boy.
3: That's what I'm saying.
2: Yeah.
3: So that's where it's like I guess it just depends, right?
2: On how your mom cooks.
0: But if your mom had like a recipe of when you were growing up, you probably have a fondness for that, I would guess.
1: Like, I still ask my mom for stuff like that.
0: And trust some rando.
2: Yeah.
0: I don't trust anything on social media.
3: That being said, though, if you read Emily's son,
0: and
3: she's like, I have a grilled cheese recipe.
0: I didn't think about that.
3: If you read, you're like, I want to trust a social media influencer.
2: Oh, no.
0: It does look that's much better.
1: That's really stupid.
0: Oh.
1: Okay, he doesn't do that.
0: Thank you. All right. So we all love our spouses, right? Of course. But how much? We're going to put that to the test because we're going to see if we would do something specific with our significant other for money. Coming up next on the show, a Rock 105.3.
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0: some Rage. Rage Against the Machine on the show. It's Rock 105.3. So, obviously, we all love our significant others.
1: Uh-huh.
0: Some more than others, but whatever. You know? And some time more than others, you know? So, we all, you know, are deeply in love. Thank you.
1: Mm-hmm. Oh.
0: You know, it's great.
1: That's wonderful for us.
2: Depends
0: yes.
2: on when it happens.
0: No, don't say that.
1: Thor.
0: Yeah. Don't say
1: Thor.
0: That.
3: Depends on what day you're asking.
0: She's pregnant.
1: Yeah.
0: Well, you're constantly in love.
2: Yesterday.
1: Oh, no.
0: This isn't an opportunity for you to take shots.
2: No. We're all eating. My wife's eating. I'm eating. My son's eating.
1: Yeah.
2: And he had a teething rice cake in his mouth.
1: Yeah.
2: And he's going, he's making baby noises. And he's going, because he's a baby. And I'm also eating at the same time. And
0: you're making baby noises
2: and,
0: too?
2: No. And she goes, you're smacking. And I go, I'm not smacking.
0: To you or to the baby?
2: To me. And I go, I'm not smacking. It's my son. And she goes, he doesn't smack, but you do.
1: Uh-oh.
3: And she says it like that, too.
1: I'm sure.
2: Worse.
0: She's
1: okay.
2: She's pregnant.
0: Oh, boy.
2: She's pregnant.
0: Yeah.
2: She's pregnant.
0: But listen.
1: Oh, no.
0: My point is,
2: sorry.
0: How much in love we are with our spouses.
1: Yeah, very in love.
0: Whew.
2: You're smacking.
1: Okay.
0: Wow. Well, you do. When you eat.
1: That's true.
2: I mean, I wasn't in that moment.
0: That's a lie.
2: It was my
0: son. How
2: do
0: you know? How do you know?
2: It was my son. Or if a
0: okay.
2: Or if a dog farts and she thinks it's me, and I go, I swear it wasn't me. I know it was you. Why are you lying?
1: Uh-oh.
2: I'm not lying. Now you're tense. Because you're accusing me of something I didn't do.
1: Oh, my God. A dog
3: I'm fart? Uncomfortable.
0: I mean, you do this kind of stuff, too, so I don't know. I mean, I feel so bad for your poor man.
3: Oh, really?
0: I mean, you attack him constantly.
3: I don't poor attack Robert. Him constantly.
2: Poor Robert. The guy just wants to order
3: do you know
2: a salad.
3: What he does? I mean,
0: he
3: I'm
0: makes,
3: not...
0: He makes some errors.
3: Are you insane? Error. Like, you should see the way he did me a favor the other day and put away the dishes from the dishwasher.
0: Aww.
3: Like, I've been on a freaking treasure hunt. For dishes. Like, I don't, like, all, and I'll open a wild drawer and see, like, forks in the Tupperware drawer. Like, I don't, like.
0: Emily, why wouldn't you just put them in the silverware drawer?
3: I don't know, Eddie. Uh-oh. And I open the silverware drawer. That's a nightmare. There's forks where the spoons are. There's knives where the forks are. Uh-oh. It's crazy.
1: Uh-oh.
0: So you hate him?
3: No, I don't hate
0: okay,
3: him.
0: Okay, I mean, well, take it easy.
3: Well, he just does wild things. Oh. Thank you.
0: Ooh. Listen, mm-hmm. when you're with somebody all the time, mm-hmm. like we are with our spouses.
3: Yeah.
0: They're gonna. It's not. It's normal for them to do things to irritate us,
1: mm-hmm.
0: and vice versa.
1: Happens.
0: I'm sure if I put Robert on right now, he would have a few things to say about maybe you. I
3: disagree.
0: Oh, you really? You're perfect.
3: Perfect.
1: In every single way.
0: Oh my
1: that's
0: God!
1: Nice for you.
3: That is wild.
0: Okay, I don't disagree.
3: Remember when he ate a bagel yesterday? He raw dogged it. He got a bagel from Einstein.
0: Really
3: he got a bagel from Einstein. Okay, sent me a picture of his breakfast. And it was a chocolate chip bagel, whole, not sliced in half, untoasted. And he was just gnawing on it.
2: Not the healthiest thing I ever heard. I thought that guy was Mr. Health.
3: I thought so, too.
0: Hey, when you are an Adonis like he is, he can have that every once in a while.
1: He looks great.
3: He looks great.
0: The guy is Adonis. Gorgeous.
3: Okay. Take it.
0: Body from the gods.
1: Yeah, Emily was running around the room showing us all the picture of the bagel because
0: she couldn't understand it.
1: She couldn't believe it. She had it.
0: No
1: like
0: cream cheese, no butter.
3: And
0: no,
3: he acts like I'm the one that's crazy when I'm calling him a serial killer.
0: Well, you
3: like,
0: acting this way is crazy. Your reaction is a little crazy. He just likes it the way he likes it.
3: Nobody eats it like that.
0: Okay. Yeah.
3: I worked at Einstein's. I've never made one like that once.
2: You were getting high in the fridge.
3: That's actually correct.
0: And you were more of a sandwich artist than you were anything. So
3: that's exactly what that would come through. Thank you.
1: Okay.
0: I didn't really expect this to be so triggering, talking about how much in love we are with our spouses.
1: Wild.
0: But this is the road we're traveling down. So I don't know how this question is going to be taken because there was a recent question, and it's a silly one because nobody's really doing this.
1: Mm-hmm.
0: But... it will determine kind of where you stand on your love for your spouse.
1: Mm. Yes. And they posed the question and then clarified because they were getting so many questions back about the question.
0: Okay.
1: So I'll give you the question and then I'll give you the rules that go along with
0: okay.
1: it.
3: All right.
1: And the question is, would you drink your significant other's bath water for $1,000.
0: $1,000.
1: Now, here are the rules. Your partner can shower and get clean before getting in the bathtub. They must soak in a warm tub for 20 minutes.
0: Oh, that's a long soak.
1: 20 minutes. You can take the water and chill it in the fridge before you drink it, but you can't add anything to it, not even ice, okay?
0: Now, no, we're not talking about no bath salts or like bubbles or anything, right?
1: No, it's up to you. All they say is it has to be warm water.
0: You know what I'm saying, Emma?
1: Warm water for 20 minutes. And then they say you must drink 1 liter, which we don't know what that means here in America.
0: Well, a two liter of Coke is, it's half of that.
1: So 4 8-ounce glasses.
2: We don't know what that means
3: here in America. It's like you get a 2 liter of Coke, put it in half.
0: We use liters.
1: Okay. All right. Bye, guys. I don't buy liters
2: it's
1: of
2: not
1: soda.
2: Kilometers.
3: A meter, we don't use very
0: much. We know what a liter is.
1: Okay. All right. Sorry. My bad on that one. So it comes out to 4 8-ounce glasses, and you have
0: That's a lot of water.
1: And you have very a total hydrated. Of 8 hours.
2: A lot of water.
0: It's a lot of water.
1: But you have 8 hours to do it.
0: Oh, okay.
1: So would you do that for $1,000?
0: $1,000.
2: Yeah.
0: It's a pretty decent amount of money.
2: No, I know.
0: We've been talking recently, Emily wanting to do some wild things for money.
2: Mm-hmm. Yeah. She'll do anything.
0: Honestly. This one. Same parameters. Robert's washing up, gets in there, 20 minute soak. You drink in the water for $1,000?
3: Like, I don't even know why this is a question. I don't know why they put those stipulations in there. I'll drink the water for $1,000. Him coming home from work, hopping straight in the tub. I don't care. It's not that big of a deal. I mean, chug it down.
1: He works in construction. Yeah, he gets like dirty.
3: 100%. Dude. I don't care. Like, I don't know why.
0: You're that hard up for money?
3: $1,000?
0: I mean, listen, $1,000 is a good amount of money. Yeah. But that's not like crazy money.
2: You could have just said you would do it. You didn't have to add that.
1: Yeah, that just was saying. Wild, girl.
3: I'm just saying.
0: Like, I honestly am considering giving her $1,000 to do this.
1: Just
0: because I want to see it.
1: Yeah.
0: I want to see that filthy man come home from construction.
2: Yeah, he works outside. It's hot.
0: Take a bath in his bathtub.
1: Oh, that's nasty.
0: And then you drink that water.
2: 4 8-ounce glasses.
3: 8 ounces is only a cup, measuring cup. So I could eat 8 of those. I could chug that in like 5 minutes.
0: You get kind of grossed out. Things. You're like,
2: this doesn't bother me. I was like, there's a hair in it.
1: I mean, you were just offended by him eating a bagel that wasn't toasted. You called
0: this is worse. That's worse.
3: That's way worse. What's
2: crazy to me is that she won't do certain things between the sheets because it grosses her out, but then she'll do this.
0: Yeah.
2: To me, if they
3: but
2: go hand
3: the
2: in hand.
3: The things between the sheets that gross me out, if you're offering me money, I'll do them. From my man.
1: Side hustle?
0: She a prostitute?
3: No, from my man. I'm saying, guys, I'm not
2: I
3: doing it.
2: What you're saying. I understand what
3: you're saying.
1: Eddie's
3: something.
1: Got his wallet out.
3: No, not you, Eddie. Talking about to Robert.
2: I understand
3: no,
2: what
3: not
2: you're
3: you
2: saying.
3: Or any person.
0: I got a decent amount of cash right here.
1: That's like $50 right there.
2: Damn, Sky.
1: What? $220 out of 10. I see it from here.
2: No, I'm saying because he's like you.
3: She knows that, by the way.
0: Have you gone through my wallet or something, Scott?
3: She knows money so much. She was just able to like
1: pull
3: it
1: up.
0: Oh my god,
2: that girl knows money.
3: Thank you.
0: I don't even know what to say. I don't even know what to say.
2: Wow,
0: like that wasn't even a hesitation.
3: But you know, I'm not weird about germy stuff. Like that.
0: But you're ingesting it. You're ingesting dirty bath water.
3: I understand.
2: So all he has to do is pay you and he'll get whatever he wants?
3: Basically.
1: Yeah. Oh, Robert, make
2: Robert,
1: it over
2: I hope you're listening. What?
0: He's like, it's not worth it.
3: Hey!
1: Rude.
0: Okay. Uh-huh. Since you're this flippant about it.
3: Uh-huh.
0: Thor, you drinking his bathwater for $1,000?
3: No.
0: $2,000.
3: I'll drink his bathwater for $2,000, but with the shower stipulation.
0: Okay.
3: Hands down.
1: What the hell?
0: Hands down.
3: Yeah, whatever.
2: Wow.
0: This man, he's a very big sweater.
3: Yeah, I mean, it's not going to be it's not going
0: to
3: be good.
0: You're not looking forward to it?
3: No, I'm not looking forward to it, but like, sure.
0: You're too flippant about this.
3: I'll drink your bathwater.
0: What the
3: guys?
0: I'm very hairy.
3: I don't know about Jamie's, but.
1: You draw the line at Jamie?
0: I mean, he's like a tea bag. Like,
1: yeah, he's barely in there.
0: Honestly. Like, warm it up a little bit. Ooh, is that cinnamon?
1: Cinnamon?
0: I don't know. I feel like he tastes like cinnamon.
1: Warm spices.
0: Mmm. You know what? I would drink Jamie's before I drink yours.
3: What?
0: Yes.
1: Wow.
3: That's so
0: is
3: rude.
0: That
3: why?
0: Is that offensive?
3: Why?
0: You got too much like oils and perfumey things on you.
3: Man.
0: Like,
3: nah.
0: You're drinking Jamie's. Nah.
3: Jamie, there's going to be like hair floating around there.
0: Yeah, that's gross.
1: Ew.
3: Hairy legs.
1: Yeah, the hair.
0: But I feel like he's tasty.
1: What, Eddie?
3: Okay.
0: Is that weird?
1: Yes.
3: Yeah,
0: I don't care.
3: Yeah.
0: I don't care.
1: Okay.
0: I don't think I'm drinking Deborah's bathwater.
1: Really?
3: With the shower before?
0: It's still disgusting. You're going to have skin particles. Mm. You're going to have stuff floating around in there. Like, I love her to death. I'll do weird things to her body.
3: Yeah, I know.
0: I know. But I'm not trying to ingest her.
2: Yeah.
0: Okay.
3: You kind of are when you do certain things.
0: That's not necessarily true.
1: Uh-oh.
0: Take it easy.
1: Uh-oh.
0: Okay. There might be remnants.
1: Okay. Oh.
0: But I mean, I don't. No, that's so gross.
1: Wow.
0: I'm an absolute no.
3: Oh.
0: On it. Thor, you drinking Haley's bath? What? $1,000? Stipulations?
2: Not for $1,000.
0: Oh, you're negotiating.
2: Yeah, I need more than $1,000.
1: Really?
0: What's your number?
2: I just.
0: $5,000.
2: I just don't know if I could. I'm a very wimpy eater.
1: Yeah.
0: Big gag reflex?
2: Yeah. So I don't think I could get it down.
0: $5,000?
2: That's the problem.
0: Five G's?
1: You could chill.
2: I would try, but I don't think I can get it down. Like if I was on like Fear Factor or I was doing a challenge where you had to eat something, yeah. I'd have a really hard time with it. I couldn't do it. And then you're like, it's just food. Just get it down. I start gagging.
0: Mental.
2: I can't. Yeah,
0: you and Sky.
2: If I see a hair in my
1: food,
2: if I see a hair in my food, I lose my mind. I can't do it. I won't eat. I will literally throw away a whole sandwich.
1: Yeah. Oh wow!
2: Even if it's my hair.
1: Man,
0: geez. Wait, what?
2: Who else is cooking it,
0: I don't know.
1: Yeah.
2: So no, I probably wouldn't do it.
1: Wow, that's shocking.
0: Huh.
2: Yeah, it is shocking because you know because I'm down. You know.
0: No, you didn't need to go there.
1: Because I'm down.
0: Sky.
1: Yeah.
2: Oh no.
0: This isn't even a question. The boo is so in love with her. I already feel like he's doing this without your knowledge.
1: With my back's turned.
3: Oh, yes. Absolutely.
0: Like he gets his straw out.
2: You, Sky, gets, Sky gets out of the tub and he goes, I got it, babe.
0: Yeah, I'll drain it for
2: She's
0: you.
2: She's like, that's weird.
3: Like finishing a dog in there?
0: Oh, yeah. Finishing that thing off.
1: Could be.
0: Like he's weirdly in love with her.
1: Yeah.
0: Like it's too much.
1: Yeah, it's wild.
0: You.
1: Yeah.
0: I know $1,000 means nothing to you.
3: Yeah, should we like magnify it?
0: I wish we could. I wish we could.
1: It's a lot of money.
0: That's nothing to you.
1: It is something to me.
0: Would you do this?
1: Yeah.
0: Drinking boo water?
1: Yes.
0: You're drinking boo water.
1: Yeah, I would have to chill it first because
2: the
1: warm water's weird.
2: The older
1: weird.
2: She gets, the more she'll do for money.
1: But the boo is oddly clean. Dude loofahs in the shower. He like shaves often.
0: Okay.
1: So
0: with those stipulations, that helps?
1: Oh,
0: because I've heard he's got a little bit of a sweating BO issue recently.
1: Uh-oh. Oh, so that's the thing.
0: So like, if he comes out from like a project.
1: Yeah, no, if he's coming from the yard.
0: Yeah, Emma's disgusting.
1: Hell
0: I think
1: no.
0: We all agree.
1: We all agree. Hell no, not doing that.
0: First, the whole bath towel thing. Now, this.
1: Oh, like, don't
0: this
1: forget
0: chick
1: the
0: is
1: bath
0: disgusting.
1: Towel.
3: I'm not disgusting.
0: This chick is disgusting.
3: Yeah, I'm not.
1: Yeah.
3: Okay.
1: But a clean boo, and I can chill the water.
0: Boo water.
1: I'll do that.
0: The temperature of the water really matters?
1: It does, okay. Because something about it being warm makes it seem like grosser.
0: It's in a clear glass. You know, you see it's a little musty.
1: I don't want... I'll close my eyes. I just won't look at it. And I'll like...
3: You gotta keep them close.
0: You who can't eat fried chicken.
1: Yeah, cream of mushroom soup.
0: Cream of mushroom soup, you're out. But boo water, you're getting down?
1: Again, with the stipulations, he's loofahed.
0: There's no way. Mentally, there's no way.
1: I think I could do it. Now, if there were any sort of like chunks or floaters in there.
0: Chunks?
1: Like you were talking about like dead skin. But like he loofahs. He's a big loofah. Guy has a nail brush in the shower.
0: Oh, fancy boy, huh?
3: Oh, yeah. Fancy boy.
1: Fancy boy. Yeah,
0: okay.
1: Yeah. So.
0: Would people actually do this?
1: Well, they asked this question and 81% of people said yes.
0: Oh, man, you gross.
3: Oh, yeah,
0: men,
1: men much more willing to do it
0: not
1: than
0: in this
1: women.
0: Room.
1: Which,
0: we got a couple of freak shows in here.
1: Hey!
0: I'm just saying, man. Wow, that's crazy. The NFL is back, baby. Yeah, we had a bunch of preseason games yesterday. We're going to see how the number one overall pick, Fernando Mendoza, did in his first game with the Raiders. Next is Sports Dirt.
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0: doesn't matter if he's at home game or away game. The crowd is always on his side. It's Sports Dirt with the Oracle.
1: Oh, Padres had the day off yesterday. Hopefully they didn't cool off.
2: No.
1: Red hot.
2: Mm-hmm.
1: Keep it going, man.
2: Got it.
1: Start a series in Cleveland today, where we just were against the Guardians. Michael King is going to be on the bump. First pitch, Emily, 4:10.
2: Ooh! Beautiful.
3: Oh.
2: Love that time.
1: Chef's kiss?
2: Yeah. Oh, yeah.
1: You perfect time? 4:10?
2: No.
1: Okay.
2: Oh.
1: What's your perfect time?
2: 5:10.
1: 5:10?
2: 5:10 is my ideal time.
1: Okay.
2: Oh, all right. 4:10 would be great.
1: Solid.
2: Fantastic. Can't wait. Nice. Looking forward to it. Post it up.
1: Yes. Very specific about her time.
2: So excited. Yeah, 6:40 is just late.
1: 6:40? No, it used to be 7:10.
2: I know, you're right. 6:40 on a Friday, I don't hate, actually. I kind of like it, to be honest.
4: Yeah, but you're 8 white claws deep, right?
1: Oh, yeah. 8?
2: Like 4.
3: Wow.
2: oh,
1: my God.
2: 6:40 on a Tuesday, a little too late.
3: Oh. Yeah. Wow.
4: Only 2 white claws deep.
1: Former Padres pitcher Germán Márquez already has a new team. Padres released him over the weekend, and he's now landed with the Minnesota Twins on a minor league deal for them.
2: Okay.
1: Sure, it's going to turn things around for
2: them.
1: Good
2: luck.
1: Yes. Speaking of the Twins, they played in the Major League Baseball Field of Dreams game. Of course, this is, where they play in the cornfields.
3: Yes. Mm-hmm. Well, the ghosts.
1: Yes.
3: Yes.
1: Kevin Costner roaming around. James Earl Jones, I believe.
2: Yes.
1: Coming out of the thing now.
3: That's nice.
1: So it's Twins and Phillies. 26 Hall of Famers emerged from the cornfields. They're alive.
3: Do they actually have them do that? Walk out?
1: Yes.
3: No.
1: I just said 26 of them.
3: Oh, well, but
1: one of them was Trevor Hoffman.
3: I didn't realize that they actually, I thought they were.
4: Do
1: you think it was AI?
3: No, I've just never seen it. I just thought they did a normal baseball,
1: It's
3: out
1: the Field of Dreams, Sky.
3: I know, that's why it's cool.
2: I kind of thought that, too.
4: Yeah. They've done this every.
3: That's really cool.
4: They've done this every time.
3: But I've never seen it.
2: I don't.
4: You should watch it. They've done it for a few years now.
3: Yeah, I didn't know. I love that.
1: Well, in the game, the Phillies' Kyle Schwarber hit 2 home runs, leading the Phillies to a 7-1 victory.
4: Wow.
1: The NFL's back, guys. NFL is back. Wow. Preseason action got going with several games being played yesterday, including the number 1 overall pick, Fernando Mendoza, making his debut. And he did pretty good. Through his first ever touchdown pass in the Raiders' loss to the Cardinals. But Fernando looked okay.
4: Yeah, I didn't really get to watch it.
1: I watched a little bit of that game. Apparently, his brother is now a big social media kid.
3: He's
1: a kid. No, he's a teenager.
3: Oh, okay.
1: But he's big on social media.
3: Oh.
1: And then they had him go out and interview players and stuff for the actual broadcast. It was wild.
3: Oh, man.
1: Yeah. He's got a little bit more personality than his brother.
2: Does he?
1: Yeah, a little bit. But but that was wild.
2: Was it annoying?
1: A little bit.
2: I bet. I feel like that'd be annoying.
1: But it's whatever. Right. Good for the kid.
3: Yeah.
1: Another rookie quarterback shined as well as the Steelers. Drew Aller threw for a pair of touchdowns and ran one in the Steelers' win over the Packers. So now everybody's they found him. Found the quarterback of the future there.
3: Oh.
1: One preseason? that's wild. And the Chargers won their first game as well as they beat Houston 27-7. Now, remember I told you yesterday about how the Commanders quarterback Jaden Daniels is upset with his former school, LSU, for having the audacity of letting another player wear his precious number 5. Yes. Mm-hmm. Even though it's not retired, he felt like nobody should be wearing it. Mm-hmm. So what does the player who is now number 5, what is he saying about it? Well, DJ Pickett says he ain't budging. That's my number. He says he's worn the number 5 since he was a little kid.
3: Aww.
1: And so the school, when they were recruiting him, actually promised him number 5.
2: Wow.
1: And so he's like, all right. So
3: sorry.
1: I ain't switching it.
2: No.
3: Sorry, not sorry.
1: He's like, hey, Jaden Daniels was good, but I'm good too.
4: You know what? It's crazy too. So
2: good for him.
4: People would say Tim Tebow is one of the greatest quarterbacks of all time in college.
1: Oh, yeah.
4: Won 2 national championships.
1: I totally agree.
4: Number, not retired. So Jaden Daniels, I don't know. If you watch quarterback, he kind of comes off like a douche.
3: Oh.
4: And then his mom is insufferable.
2: He can't stop talking about this
4: dude,
2: mom.
4: It's crazy. I honestly believe they still live together and maybe even sleep in the same bedroom.
1: Oh, whoa, whoa.
4: And like, dude, it's crazy. She's his manager, his PR person. She dresses him.
3: Okay.
4: Like, it's crazy.
3: Wow.
4: It's like Sky times a million.
1: Oh, that's
2: what?
1: Like, whoa.
4: It's crazy.
1: That's and like, scary.
2: That is so scary.
4: This woman is going to derail his career. I'm telling you.
1: Do you think she's behind this?
4: Oh, without a doubt.
3: Oh, geez.
4: And then the statement he put out saying, my main focus has only been with the Commanders, but well, clearly not.
3: No.
4: Or it's your mom who's the one. Whenever he says my team, his team's his mom.
1: Oh,
4: like that's his team.
3: Oh, that's his team.
4: You gotta watch to see what I'm talking about on quarterback.
1: I don't want it.
4: Dude, it's crazy. Because this is a wild thing. And then they asked Joe Burrow about it, and Burrow was like, yeah, they want to wear my number. I don't care.
1: See?
4: Wow. Like, and that doesn't help Jaden Daniels.
1: No.
4: But he was getting killed yesterday on social media.
1: Stupid.
4: It's so stupid. His number's not retired.
3: Yeah.
4: Like, very so, stupid. Yeah.
1: There you go. That is Sports Dirt for today. We've heard Sky always claims she's just trying to be nice, right?
3: Ryan.
1: But then it always seems to backfire against
3: you.
1: But maybe Sky is secretly an evil genius.
3: What?
1: We're going to go over the signs that somebody's niceness is actually a cover for their evil plots when we get back on the show at Rock 105.3.

0: Dirty Heads on the show. It's Rock 105.3. So we hear Sky claiming all the time that she's just, quote, trying to be nice.
1: Yeah, it's true.
2: Yeah.
0: One of your big quotes.
1: Yeah. I want to be nice. I want to make people feel good.
0: Is that right?
1: Yes, it is.
0: But why does it seem to always backfire against
1: It doesn't
0: you?
1: Always
0: I mean,
1: backfire.
0: It's pretty often. They I mean, were like, some, oh, sometimes. I was just trying to be nice, and then look what happened.
1: Sometimes it backfires, but trying to be nice.
0: Well, that's interesting, Sky.
1: Yeah.
0: Maybe when you're trying to be nice, you're actually covering up your evil plans.
1: Oh, really?
0: I mean, that wouldn't that all make sense?
3: Yeah. Yes.
0: Doesn't that all track?
1: Uh-huh. I don't think it does. Okay. I don't think it does.
0: Okay, well, let's put it to the test as we have these signs that somebody's niceness is actually a cover for how evil they actually are.
1: Okay, well, I got you on point one here. Now, this comes from a relationship experts. They say this can happen in friendships. This can also happen in significant other type relationships. I hear you saying my name like
0: sorry.
1: That. Okay. So point number one that immediately is going to knock me out is they say if the person is too agreeable about everything, they love what you love, they hate what you hate.
0: Now, time out. You are the most agreeable person in almost, I'd say 90% of things, because you don't want confrontation. You just accept it and you don't say anything. You don't speak up for yourself and you just do what the only thing you're not agreeable on with us is food.
3: Yeah.
0: You refuse to try things.
1: Yeah.
0: But if you go to a restaurant and they serve it wrong, you're just going to take it.
2: Mm-hmm. Yeah, that is true.
1: Yeah.
0: You don't eat it, but you're still not going to say anything.
3: No. Nope.
0: You are agreeable.
1: But I don't pretend that I love all the things you guys love or love all the things my husband loves.
0: In here.
1: Yeah.
0: Because you're comfortable with us.
1: Yeah.
0: With other people, you tell the story of your new dad saying he loves Jay Leno. And then you said you love Jay Leno.
1: Wow.
0: And he bought you tickets to go see Jay Leno.
1: I didn't say I love him. I said I thought he was funny.
0: Uh-huh. So I gotcha.
1: Okay.
0: I gotcha.
1: Whatever.
0: You're evil.
1: I'm not evil.
3: Wasn't there a salesperson here that was telling you that you're vegetarian and you went along with it?
2: Yep.
1: Yeah, he thought I was vegetarian and he would bring me special.
0: She just didn't say anything.
1: He would bring me special meals.
0: How wild is that? What? You're not a vegetarian.
1: Next sign that somebody's friendly demeanor is really a cover for them being evil. Love bombing you. Compliments, gifts, over-the-top attention.
0: You don't love bomb, mm-mm, but you kind of go over the top with certain compliments.
1: That's true. Yeah, sometimes, you know. But it's nice. It makes people feel good.
0: That's exactly what we're talking about here.
2: But if it's disingenuous.
0: Yeah, I don't want your
1: compliment. No, I'm not going to completely blatantly lie.
0: But you go over the top, which is unnecessary. Evil.
2: Yes, Sky will tell somebody they look great, but they don't look great.
0: Oh.
1: They look great.
3: Or like that one time she told the lady at the taco shop that she liked her nails when Sky doesn't. There's no way Sky likes those nails.
0: Just super long nails.
3: She would think they're tacky. And
1: they look cool for
2: and
1: her.
2: Sky thinks
0: for her.
2: And Sky thinks that people can't see through her.
1: No, I'm very nice.
0: No, you're not.
1: I'm very nice.
0: You're evil.
2: Yeah. It's not good.
1: They say if they're always around, like everywhere, like all of a sudden they're showing up at your grocery store, at your gym, at your coffee shop, according to relationship experts, that's reason to worry.
0: You don't leave the house.
1: So. Yeah, so that's a
0: you're
1: problem.
0: You're eliminated
1: there.
0: On that one.
1: If they remember every little detail about you, even maybe ones you don't even recall sharing, that's
2: Sky
1: a sign.
2: Will do this to me all. She'll bring up stuff from 15 years ago. But, like that one time. Yeah,
0: remember when you did that, bro?
2: Yeah.
0: No, I don't.
2: Really. And just like, how long have you held on to
0: that?
2: Oh,
0: yeah.
2: Like, you think about it for years.
0: Remember that one time you said that, bro?
2: Yeah.
1: Okay, no. Again, I don't sound like that.
0: No. Yeah. I don't remember that.
1: Another time somebody being friendly may be a cover for their evil is if they always want to share gossip with you. They just always want to tell you.
0: You are a gossip queen.
1: And gossip with you.
0: You are a gossip queen.
2: That's a big gossip queen.
1: But then on the flip, reason to worry, they're always curious about secret personal details about you.
0: This is Sky to a T.
1: As well. Mm-hmm. So letting you know, they're probably sharing that with somebody else. They're always doing favors for you that you didn't ask them to do. Like picking up things for you and buying you things that they think you need.
0: Because you're just trying to be nice.
1: I'm just trying to help them.
2: Yeah.
1: Okay. And the final sign that somebody's niceness may be a cover for evil is they're very quick to forgive you, But then down the road, they're definitely going to bring
0: Sky.
1: That up.
3: Uh-oh.
0: Scott.
1: That is me.
0: That's you number Sky. One. You that put that to the top of the list.
1: That's not me.
0: Uh-oh. You are the biggest grudge holder on the planet.
1: I'm very nice.
0: You would not have to bring up, you done, son?
3: I mean.
0: If you done, son.
1: You done, son. That means I didn't forgive you in the first place.
0: Well, that's true.
1: So,
0: but I mean,
1: so sorry.
2: At least these people will forgive. You just don't forgive at all, ever.
1: I don't believe in that.
0: What? You don't believe in forgiveness?
1: Mostly not. Sky. No, sorry.
0: You are actually pure evil.
1: I am actually pure.
0: You might be.
1: I'm sorry. You're done, son.
0: Wow.
3: That's great.
0: Well, there you
3: Shocking.
0: Go. All right. Coming up on Monday, we're going to play everybody's favorite drinking game, a little bombed at the beach. Plus, Thor says he has something very controversial to say to his wife.
1: Oh, no.
0: Now, this could turn ugly.
1: Thor.
0: I'm actually. Bad timing, I'm advising Thor. Against it.
1: I would too.
0: I'm advising against it.
2: I need to bring it up.
0: Oh my God. We're going to find out what it is all on Monday.
4: The show. The most. Hey, weekend warriors. How's a little trail therapy sound right now? Hop in. Let's go for a ride in the Nissan Armada Pro 4X. 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Instead of letting the kids play online, show them some epic inclines. 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

Ah, Friday. Nothing beats it. Booker, how you doing? Got a commercial-free hour and a half going. 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

Rock 105.3. You know it's this weekend. Tomorrow and Sunday is the 49th annual World Body Surfing Championship Oceanside Pier. Next year I'll be in it for the 50th, but this year I'm just going to take the year off.

The following sounds have been meticulously crafted for San Diego's one and only rock station. Except for the bird sounds. But if you want the bird, we'll give you the bird. Rock 105.3. Never

So the wild card is, well, it's looking good as the Padres did jump the Diamondbacks, got a game on them. I think the number one wild card position belongs to the Cubs, and I think they're like 7 games away or something. A weekend series against the Guardians. I was about to say at the Jake. That's what the old field used to be called. I forget what the new field's called. Of course, the team used to be called something else, too. It's Rock 105.

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Big weekend. It's all about the bees out there at the Bayside Fans Brew and Barbecue Festival at SeaWorld. That's happening. Maybe stop by, grab a brew. Pearl Jam's on Rock 105.3.

Rock 105.3, they had the premiere of the Green Day movie the other night that, of course, Green Day played at the premiere. The movie's called Nimrods, a little nod to their Nimrod album. It's a story of some kids that were chosen to open up for Green Day in Los Angeles, but they lived in Kansas City, and all comedy ensues. That is out this weekend. Of course, Green Day now at Rock 105.3. Welcome.

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San Diego's rock station. I mentioned the Padres out of town this weekend. Petco, however, busy tomorrow. Jason Aldean and Luke Bryan. Get your big old belt buckle and your cowboy hat on. That's sold out, and that's going to be a big one. 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

The crew at Rock 105.3. I was reading a Nikki Sixx interview, and he keeps reiterating, there will be no new Motley Crue music. Hey, Nick, nobody wants new Motley Crue music. Hate to tell you. I want to hear Kickstart My Heart. I want to hear Girls, Girls, Girls. I want to hear Wild Side. I want to hear Looks That Kill. I want to hear Home Sweet Home. I don't need some new crap, but thanks for updating us anyhow. Manson's on. It's the weekend Friday at Rock 105.3.

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All right, in about an hour, some SeaWorld San Diego tickets for you. Booker hanging out with you until then on this Friday at Rock 105.3. Tonight's like Hello Kitty night. The Snapdragon Stadium, the Wave FC, they play Denver. I don't know what their team's called, but go get your Hello Kitty on.

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By the way, it came out yesterday, the Travis Barker documentary from Blink 182, and it's heavy. It talks about his pill addiction and the crash that killed his friend DJ AM when they were on that plane together, and the band getting back together and splitting up, and the cancer and everything else. I mean, it's heavy, but it's streaming on Hulu if you're a fan of Blink. Speaking of scar tissue, fitting. 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

Rock 105.3, some SeaWorld tickets coming up before the end of this hour. They got the big B-Fest out there, the Bayside Bands, Brew, and Barbecue. That's happening all weekend at SeaWorld. Saliva Sunday night, too.

day. Nimrods, their movie, out now to theater near you. Looks like a good story. The band plays in the movie. The premise is some kids win the opening slot at a Green Day show up in Los Angeles. Problem is they live in Kansas City and they got to get to the show. And all kinds of cool things happen. So there you go. Spoiler alert. Check that out this weekend. I always like supporting the band. I saw Trey Cool the last time I went out to Disneyland. He was hanging out with my buddy John Stamos. I'm like, what are you two hanging out together? And I'm like, oh, drummers. Yes. It's like a fraternity, drummers. They all hang out together. Got Linkin Park on. It's Friday. It's Rock 105.3.

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Let me do some promoting. 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Also, a little bit after one, chance to get $1,000 and a trip over to the iHeartRadio Music Festival in Las Vegas with Muse and Weezer, a free trip right after one. 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

gave away SeaWorld tickets and will do so again in the 3 o'clock hour. Teresa has those. And my guy, Jamie, he'll do it in the 7 o'clock hour tonight. It's Booker. 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

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San Diego's rock station. Slash, by the way, from Guns. He's in this Conspirators band. And they just announced they got new music coming out. This is the part where I'm supposed to get really excited. Like, oh my God, I love them. I've never heard of one of their songs that's any good. Pick it up if you're a fan. The Offspring plays now. It's Friday, baby. Rock 105.3. 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

0: can't stop the spirits when I need you. 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

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And I don't know if you noticed this, but 7-Up, they've changed the order. It used to be lemon lime. 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They changed their cans as well. We got to get lemon back in the mix. 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

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This is Rock.

Welcome to Friday. Oh, it just feels good. The world is your oyster, friend. All right? I'm also going to give you a lot of free stuff today because you've earned it. So let's get into it. It's Sublime and Sonata. I'm Teresa. 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

Could you imagine if we still had Shannon Hoon? I mean, he was so talented in all the music we would have had. Kids, listen to Aunt Teresa Rockface. Don't do drugs ever, okay? Don't even dabble. Good, good. All right, let's get into Disturbed. We'll talk free stuff coming up. 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

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Oh, hooking it up big time. So you've got two more chances to get SeaWorld Summer Spectacular tickets, our big concert series, Skillet, Uncle Cracker, and Saliva. 3:45, 7:30 later with Jamie. And then I have got your last shot for the week to go to Vegas to our iHeartRadio Music Festival. That keyword happens just after 5.

So apparently Guns N' Roses in the news. Axl's having TMJ issues. The tour's been going really good so far, so hopefully that won't affect much. Axl, get some Botox in there. That'll clear it right up. It's true. And he'll look svelte and slim. It'll anti-age him, and he'll be able to sing good. We are Rock 105.3.

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This is my favorite part of the work week, and on a Friday, commercial free at 3. It's like putting on a pair of jeans and you find like a 20 in the pocket. Like the best feeling ever. I'm Teresa. We are Rock 105.3. Here's Beth.

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So I know I'm still the new kid, and I've only mentioned this once, but I want to, because somebody was talking about their golf simulator business that they're about to open. I will do a local love shout out as many times as I can on my show. Meaning, if you're a small business owner, a restaurant, you got a website, a service, anything, let me know what it is. I'll share it with the class. Some great small businesses are here, and a lot of us don't even know about it. So I kind of like to, you know, think of me as your bulletin board. Hit me up on our iHeart app with Rock 105.3 pulled up. Just hit the microphone and say, Teresa, this is what I do. This is the website. Or find me on socials at Teresa Rockface.

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Sublime Garden Grove, Rock 105.3, San Diego. Did I say that weird? Rock 105.3. San Diego's rock station. I'm Teresa. Let me count it out. One, two, three. You are four songs away from your big concert series win. The big SeaWorld party. It'll be all yours.

I mentioned this yesterday, but I mean, a win is a win. You know, the 13 bathrooms that were closed around Mission Bay because of like budget issues. I did my quotation fingers. There was a lot of backlash and everyone complained, and now they're going to reopen. They're already, as of today, reopened. So cheers. I mean, it's a convenience thing, you know? We are Rock 105.3. I'm Teresa, getting you into Queen. And then after this, you're getting the big SeaWorld concert series win.

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What would you guys think about a college offering an influencer degree? All right, hang on to that thought. We're going to talk about it after Rage coming up. I'm Teresa. We are Rock 105.3, San Diego's Rock Station.

So I'm reading the news. ASU, you know, over in Arizona, they're going to start doing an influencer degree at their Walter Cronkite School of Journalism. And I know a lot of people are like, bah. It's not a bad thing. You know, there are so many companies that are online only that run on social media, and it is a job. You know, in journalism, it's not dead. It's just evolving. Same with audio. Audio is just evolving. It's not dead at all, especially not radio. We just need a different name for it. Like, the word influencer is, like, tied to Get Ready With Me videos. Like, we need to call it, like a transponster. Do you know what I mean? Let's put that word to you. It's a transponster. That's my vote. I'm Teresa. We are Rock 105.3.

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Hands-free, super simple.

Congratulations to San Marcos. You're going to get your first Trader Joe's. You're going to love it. I'll tell you right now, it's like you're shopping at a pinball machine, though. If you can handle that, you're going to love it even more. All right. I'm Teresa. We are Rock 105.3. Great wine, by the way. Trader Joe's wine. Thumbs up.

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